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12: Good morning, Alana McIntyre here with the latest. Pauline Hanson is warning the tax changes proposed by the Albanese government are not good for Australians moving forward or for small business. The One Nation leader has told Sky she hasn't seen the legislation yet, but she's working on a big tax shake-up for the next election.
13: I think that we need to overhaul our whole taxation system to make it a fairer system. Those people who work overtime, do their 40 hours a week or 38 hours a week, they're working overtime, they're taxed to the hilt.
12: A cave rescue in Laos has taken an emotional turn with four trapped villagers emerging alive after more than a week underground. Aussie Josh Richards, who is part of the dive team, has told Sunrise they changed the pumping system.
14: Obviously, the pump has drawn down enough water from that sump that the miners have decided that they didn't want to be there anymore. And they've managed to duck themselves out.
12: The United States Secretary of War has singled out Australia during his address at a security summit in Singapore. Pete Hegseth saying Australia is stepping up and that the US appreciates Australia's investment in real combat power. The US, the UK and Australia also announcing a new AUKUS project developing underwater drones. Parts of WA are being smashed by powerful winds this morning thanks to what's called a bombing low. A man has been charged with arson after a house fire northeast of Brisbane, the same property that belonged to murdered teenager Angus Beaumont. And Vivid has axed its drone show nearly a week after a technical malfunction.
11: Ampol Hallett Place. Best takeaway curries in town. Phone orders and takeaway.
12: The ladder leading Dockers have recorded their 11th straight win. They defeated the Lions in Brisbane by 25 points. Coach Justin Longmuir speaking after beating the reigning champs.
15: They haven't been playing as well as they could.
12: While the Western Bulldogs are on the cusp of the AFL's top six, they recorded a four-point win over Collingwood. The Swans had a 114-point victory over the Tigers, and the Storm claimed victory over the Roosters 18-4.
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0: On the West Coast, a partly cloudy one today with a medium chance of showers, most likely in the afternoon and evening, with some north to northeasterly winds 20 to 30 kilometres per hour, with top temperatures in Elliston 19 and Woodner with a top of 18. On the Eastern Air Peninsula, a partly cloudy one with a medium chance of showers, most likely this evening, with some northerly winds 15 to 20 kilometres per hour, with top temperatures in Cleve 16 and Kimber also with a top of 16. And on the Lower Eyre Peninsula, a partly cloudy one with a medium chance of showers, most likely in the evening, with some north to northeasterly winds 15 to 20 kilometres per hour, with top temperatures in Coffin Bay 19, Cummins top of 17, and Port Lincoln also with a top today of 17.
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4: Hi there, Alana McIntyre here with the latest. Protecting vulnerable undersea cables is at the centre of a new AUKUS initiative. Australia, the US and the UK have announced plans to develop autonomous undersea vehicles under the Trilateral Partnership, which could be deployed as early as next year. The technology is designed to strengthen maritime defence. UK Defence Secretary John Healey says AUKUS is the most significant military partnership since NATO.
5: But for too long with AUKUS, we talked too much and delivered too little. That has now changed under our three governments. And as President Trump has said, we're now full steam ahead on AUKUS.
4: A bombing low has hit WA, bringing showers and thunderstorms and damaging winds to parts of Perth and the state's southwest. Wind gusts of 109 k's an hour have been recorded around Busselton. The Weather Bureau's Ilana Shani has told the ABC severe conditions will continue today.
8: We are expecting a second pulse of very strong winds to move through the southwest coast later this afternoon and this evening.
4: The parents of teenager Angus Beaumont, who was murdered several years ago, have now lost their home northeast of Brisbane. A 36-year-old's been charged with arson as a domestic violence offence after a home in Clontarf went up in flames. And after several artists pulled out of a government-sponsored concert to celebrate America's 250th birthday, Donald Trump has suggested replacing them with what he's described as the number one attraction anywhere in the world, himself.
19: Sharky Sports Bar, your front row seat to live sport.
4: Well, the Dockers have recorded their 11th straight win, defeating the Lions by 25 points at the Gabba. Brisbane coach Chris Fagan has praised Frio.
14: That they've been able to come here and beat us at our ground, because I don't think they've done that for a long time. They're going really well. They look strong. They're big key forwards. We kicked 11 between them. They're a weapon.
4: The Bulldogs had a four-point win over the Magpies. The Swans beat the Tigers by 114 points at the SCG. Round 12 continues today. The Demons are taking on GWS in Alice Springs.
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20: Tuano Bay, next high tide at 2.43 this afternoon, 1.99 metres. Next low tonight at 10.33, 0.49 of a metre. Tummy Bay now, next high tide at 10 past 2 this afternoon, 2.01 metres. Next low tonight at 26 past 9, 0.53 of a metre. Franklin Harbour now, next high tide at 19 past 4 this afternoon, 2.07 metres. Next low tomorrow morning at 22 past 12, 0.56 of a metre. Streaky Bay now, next low tide at 6.59 tonight, 0.52 of a metre. Next high tomorrow morning at 10 past 12, 1.26 metres. Coffin Bay now, next high tide at 11 past 3 this afternoon, 1.44 metres. Next low tonight at 19 past 10, 0.54 of a metre. Sheringa Beach now, next high tide at 1 past 1 this afternoon, 1.54 metres. Next low tonight at 13 past 7, 0.43 of a metre. Finally in Port Lincoln, next high tide at 1.36 this afternoon, 1.82 metres. Next low tonight at 8.41, 0.48 of a metre.
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20: On the West Coast, a partly cloudy one today with a medium chance of showers, most likely in the afternoon and evening, with some north to northeasterly winds 20 to 30 kilometres per hour, with top temperatures in Elliston 19 and Woodner with a top of 18. On the Eastern Air Peninsula, a partly cloudy one with a medium chance of showers, most likely this evening, with some northerly winds 15 to 20 kilometres per hour, with top temperatures in Cleve 16 and Kimber also with a top of 16. And on the Lower Eyre Peninsula, a partly cloudy one with a medium chance of showers, most likely in the evening, with some north to northeasterly winds 15 to 20 kilometres per hour, with top temperatures in Coffin Bay 19, Cummins top 17, and Port Lincoln also with a top today of 17.
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2: 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Why am I not invited to any of the meetings?
1: I'll give you a clue. It's a male celebrity rumoured to be the next James Bond.
2: Tom Holland.
1: Nah, a bit older than that. He likes to DJ, actually, as a side gig.
2: Elba?
3: 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Elba is James Bond?
1: It's Idris Elba.
2: Oh, Idris. Maybe you can DJ the show.
4: 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Come on, dude. Don't do that to me. Hey, what are you doing? What are you doing?
2: It's Will and Woody, starring Idris Elba, this afternoon.
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10: Hi there, Alana McIntyre here with the latest. Pauline Hanson has flagged plans to propose a huge tax overhaul for the election. The One Nation leader saying the Albanese government's plans are not good for Australia moving forward. Hanson has told Sky the government intends to put its tax cuts in with negative gearing and capital gains tax.
11: That concerns me. This is a ploy by the Labor Party that if anyone votes against that package, they're going to advertise at the next election that you voted down tax cuts for Australians. Now, if they put the three together, we cannot vote for it.
10: The Defence Minister has warned the seabed is a battlefield during a speech in Singapore as the US, the UK and Australia announced plans to develop underwater drone technology to protect undersea cables. Richard Marles has called them the arteries of modern civilization during a speech in Singapore alongside US Secretary of War Pete Hegseth. After being trapped inside a flooded cave in Laos for more than a week, four more men are now free. The men collapsed after surprising rescuers outside the cave. Australian Josh Richards, who is part of the dive team, has told Sunrise they managed to self-rescue.
12: There had been some changes to the pumping system in the morning to try and draw it down, to try and reduce that water level. And while the pumping is occurring, there's no one in the cave. It's too dangerous to have the pumps running with people in the cave at the same time.
10: And a second burst of wild weather is expected to hit WA today after damaging winds pounded Perth and the state's southwest.
9: Ampol Hallett Place. Best takeaway curries in town. Phone orders and takeaway.
10: The ladder leading Dockers have recorded their 11th straight win. They defeated the Lions in Brisbane by 25 points. Coach Justin Longmuir speaking after beating the reigning champs.
13: They haven't been playing as well as they could.
10: While the Western Bulldogs are on the cusp of the AFL's top six, they've recorded a four-point win over Collingwood. Aniga Swiatek has joined others in urging French Open officials to move advertising signs after several players tripped.
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18: On West Coast waters, westerly winds 15 to 20 knots, turning southwesterly 15 to 25 knots throughout the day with seas 1 to 2 metres. The swell southwesterly 1.5 to 2.5 metres. Central Coast waters, southeasterly winds 15 to 20 knots, shifting northerly during this afternoon with seas 1 to 1.5 metres, decreasing to 1 metre during the day. The swell southwesterly is 3 metres, increasing to 3 to 4 metres during this afternoon. Finally, on Spencer Gulf waters, west to southwesterly winds 15 to 20 knots, becoming variable about 10 knots knots during the day, then becoming northerly 15 to 20 knots during this evening, with seas 1 to 1.5 metres, decreasing below 1 metre during the afternoon. The swell south to southwesterly 1 to 1.5 metres, increasing to 1 to 2 metres during this afternoon and into the evening.
9: 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Weather Watch.
18: On the West Coast, a partly cloudy one today with a medium chance of showers, most likely in the afternoon and evening, with some north to northeasterly winds 20 to 30 kilometres per hour, with top temperatures in Elliston 19 and Woodner with a top of 18. On the Eastern Air Peninsula, a partly cloudy one with a medium chance of showers, most likely this evening, with some northerly winds 15 to 20 kilometres per hour, with top temperatures in Cleve 16 and Kimber also with a top of 16. And on the Lower Eyre Peninsula, a partly cloudy one with a medium chance of showers, most likely in the evening, with some north to northeasterly winds 15 to 20 kilometres per hour, with top temperatures in Coffin Bay 19, Cummins top of 17, and Port Lincoln also with a top today of 17.
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17: 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Now.
18: I'm John Fabris. Instead of a mix of old and brand new submarines, Australia will receive all as second-hand from America under the AUKUS agreement. In Singapore for a global security meeting, our Defence Minister Richard Miles suggests it saves money.
19: There is the purchase price in respect of each of the submarines. This will be more cost-effective in relation to that. The overall cost of the program is about 0.15% of GDP.
18: It's described as a once-in-five-year storm with huge waves unfolding in WA, taking out power for thousands, and destructive winds strengthening today from Lancelin to Albany. This camper, 50 k's north of Perth, telling Nine they'll gauge what to do next.
20: We'll just keep an eye on it. If it gets up too much, we'll probably head out of here.
18: And century palms that live up to 100 years are flowering in Darwin, signifying the end of their lives. City of Darwin's Mel Brencher telling the ABC it's a special sight.
21: All the energy from the palm itself goes into the flowering and the fruiting, and then they're finished.
17: Sharky Sports Bar, your front row seat to live sport.
2: Western Bulldogs are snuck home by 4 points over Collingwood at Marvel Stadium. The Dogs moving up to seventh on the AFL table. Coach Luke Beveridge says it builds confidence.
13: For our boys to just hold sway, it just continues to build spirit. Now, you don't get the ones you miss out on back, but it's one that didn't get away, which is really important in our season.
2: Frio flexing its premiership credentials with a 103-78 win over Brisbane. Sydney annihilated Richmond by 114 points. Round 12 action continues in Alice Springs, where the Demons face the Giants. The Storm has upset the Roosters 18-4 in last night's NRL clash at Amy Park. Melbourne wore black armbands in honour of the late Neil Danaher, with coach Craig Bellamy reflecting on his legacy.
22: I used to catch up with him every now and then, and he was just such a great guy and just really passionate about what he was doing and how he was doing it. It's just so sad. Yeah, but he gave one hell of a fight.
2: And the Socceroos kicking off their World Cup warm-up match against Mexico, trailing 1-0 late in the first half. That's sport. I'm Harrison Preeve.
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28: On the West Coast, a partly cloudy one today with a medium chance of showers, most likely in the afternoon and evening, with some north to northeasterly winds 20 to 30 kilometres per hour, with top temperatures in Elliston 19 and Woodna with a top of 18. On the Eastern Air Peninsula, a partly cloudy one with a medium chance of showers, most likely this evening, with some northerly winds 15 to 20 kilometres per hour, with top temperatures in Cleve 16 and Kimber also with a top of 16. And on the Lower Eyre Peninsula, a partly cloudy one with a medium chance of showers, most likely in the evening, with some north to northeasterly winds 15 to 20 kilometres per hour, with top temperatures in Coffin Bay 19, Cummins top of 17, and Port Lincoln also with a top today of 17.
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12: 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It's a relaxed, inclusive space with workshops, guest speakers and a free lunch provided. 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
1: The Port Lincoln Council has opened applications for this year's Sport and Recreation Grants. Port Lincoln residents only have two more days to have their say on how volunteering is supported and managed in our city. And upgrade works have begun on the Civic Park Playground in Whyalla.
0: With a journalist based right here in Port Lincoln, we can deliver local stories from local voices that you simply can't get anywhere else.
2: Just creates, you know, that sense of belonging and connection.
3: I'm very passionate about Port Lincoln and really excited to be coming back as an ambassador for Toonarama.
4: We put a lot into the state's economy and we need that investment back.
0: Part of the community for 25 years and still the Eyre Peninsula's leaders in local.
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15: I'm John Fabris. Australia's to receive all second-hand nuclear submarines from America under AUKUS, a shift from the original combination of old and new. Defence Minister Richard Miles claims it's now cheaper and simpler.
16: We need to place a premium on simplicity. Based on what we were doing, which was two in service and one new submarine, of almost having four classes of submarines operating within our Navy at a point in time.
15: Around 10,000 properties across WA's southwest and Perth Metro lost power due to a storm that saw 120 SES call-outs for roof damage, trees down and flooding. It's tipped to ramp up again this afternoon, bringing destructive winds to 125 k's an hour. And Victoria shifts to half-price public transport tomorrow for the rest of the year and 20% rebates on car regos. The Premier's out promoting the savings.
17: It's a way that we can help at a time when we know that household budgets are feeling the pressure.
10: Ampol Hallett Place. Best takeaway curries in town. Phone orders and takeaway.
18: A reunion awaits in Alice Springs where Melbourne faces former teammate Clayton Oliver in today's clash with the Giants. D's coach Stephen King says they're looking forward to the matchup.
19: They're obviously premiership teammates, a lot of them, and respect him enormously. And even just the way he's going, you know, himself personally, he's been playing at a really high level. So we need a response, not just against Clary, but against their whole midfield group.
18: The Eagles and Essendon to close out round 12 at Optus Stadium. The Socceroos trailing Mexico 2-0 in the second half of their World Cup warm-up match. PSG conquering Arsenal in the Champions League final this morning. The French Giants prevailing 4-3 on penalties.
20: Gabriel fires into the Budapest sky and Paris Saint-Germain are champions again.
18: Thanks to Stan Sports. Australia suffered a 5-wicket loss to Pakistan in its opening ODI. The Aussies posting 200. Pakistan chasing down the target in the 42nd over. And Melbourne Mavericks have defeated the Fever 60-57 in their top four showdown in the Super Netball. That's sport. I'm Harrison Preve.
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22: On the West Coast, a partly cloudy one today with a medium chance of showers, most likely in the afternoon and evening, with some north to northeasterly winds 20 to 30 kilometres per hour, with top temperatures in Elliston 19 and Woodna with a top of 18. On the Eastern Air Peninsula, a partly cloudy one with a medium chance of showers, most likely this evening, with some northerly winds 15 to 20 kilometres per hour, with top temperatures in Cleve 16 and Kimber also with a top of 16. And on the Lower Eyre Peninsula, a partly cloudy one with a medium chance of showers, most likely in the evening, with some north to northeasterly winds 15 to 20 kilometres per hour, with top temperatures in Coffin Bay 19, Cummins top of 17, and Port Lincoln also with a top today of 17.
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2: Are we really? Why am I not invited to any of the meetings?
1: I'll give you a clue. It's a male celebrity rumoured to be the next James Bond.
2: Tom Holland.
1: Nah, a bit older than that. He likes to DJ, actually, as a side gig.
2: Elba?
1: No, what? Elba is James Bond. It's Idris Elba.
2: Oh, Idris. Maybe you can DJ the show.
3: What? Come on, dude. Don't do that to me. What are you doing? What are you doing?
2: It's Will and Woody, starring Idris Elba, this afternoon.
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9: I'm John Fabris. Perth and surrounds are set for even more destructive wild weather this afternoon, where rain, winds and big waves were encountered overnight. Then the Bureau expects states further east to cop it.
10: This low pressure system will move into the Bight as well as this cold front moving through South Australia and into Victoria, New South Wales and Tasmania through Monday and Tuesday.
9: All nuclear submarines coming to Australia from America will be second-hand in a plan change under AUKUS. Defence Minister Richard Marles explaining having a blend of new and old would have been more complicated.
11: It will mean that the Virginia-class submarines that we are acquiring will all be of the same type, and I cannot overstate the significance of that, both in terms of the submariners who are operating them, but also the people who are working on them.
9: And the public will be shut out from midnight at Brisbane's Victoria Park, where protesters are fighting an Olympic Stadium construction for the 2032 Games. They're vowing to keep protesting outside the site this week.
0: Sharky Sports Bar, your front row seat to live sport.
12: GWS back in Clayton Oliver to step up against his former Premiership Demons teammates as AFL action resumes in Alice Springs. Giants coach Adam Kingsley says they're not demanding anything extra from the star midfielder.
13: I think we let him focus on his game, on the way that we want him to play for us. It's not really about what he can tell us about Melbourne. They've probably changed a little bit in personnel, in game style, in coaching.
12: The Eagles and Bombers to wrap up round 12 at Optus Stadium. The Socceroos have suffered a 1-0 defeat to Mexico in their friendly at the Rose Bowl. Australia starved of possession in the first half, conceding a goal in the 28th minute.
14: Delivery with pace again. Good header off the post and in. Well, it's come from a set piece. Matt Ryan has been beaten. It was played in at pace, and the header, I think it's Johan Vasquez.
12: On Paramount Plus, and Daria Katsikina out of the French Open in a straight sets loss to Aryna Sabalenka. Reigning women's champion Coco Gauff upset by Anastasia Potapova in three sets. Francis Tiafoe and Felix Auger-Aliassime progressing to the round of 16 in the men's draw. That's sport. I'm Harrison Preeve.
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16: Tuano Bay, next low tide at 23 past 10 tonight, 0.49 of a metre. Next high tomorrow morning at 20 to 4, 1.02 metres. Tummy Bay now, next low tide at 26 past 9 tonight, 0.53 of a metre. Next high tomorrow morning at 2.48, 1.07 metres. Franklin Harbour now, next high tide at 19 past 4 this afternoon, 2.07 metres. Next low tomorrow morning at 22 past 12, 0.56 of a metre. Streaky Bay now, next low tide at 6.59 tonight, 0.52 of a metre. Next high tomorrow morning at 10 past 12, 1.26 metres. Coffin Bay now, next high tide at 11 past 3 this afternoon, at 1.44 metres. Next low tonight at 19 past 10, 0.54 of a metre. Shiringa Beach now, next low tide at 13 past 7 tonight, 0.43 of a metre. Next high tonight at 11.52, 0.89 of a metre. Finally in Port Lincoln, next low tide at 8.41 tonight, 0.48 of a metre. Next high tomorrow morning at 23 past 2, 0.96 of a metre.
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16: On the West Coast, a partly cloudy one today with a medium chance of showers, most likely in the afternoon and evening, with some north to northeasterly winds 20 to 30 kilometres per hour. With top temperatures in Elliston, 19, and Woodner with a top of 18. On the Eastern Air Peninsula, a partly cloudy one with a medium chance of showers, most likely this evening, with some northerly winds 15 to 20 kilometres per hour. With top temperatures in Cleve, 16, and Kimber also with a top of 16. And on the Lower Eyre Peninsula, a partly cloudy one with a medium chance of showers, most likely in the evening, with some north to northeasterly winds 15 to 20 kilometres per hour. With top temperatures in Coffin Bay, 19, Cummins top of 17, and Port Lincoln also with a top today of 17.
17: To hear things that can't be unheard.
18: I can't even remember what I was talking about.
19: My lord. This is what it's like.
18: Oh my god.
19: Working with a ball of hair.
17: This is Moira and Big Trev.
20: That actually sums it up.
18: I'm it does. So sorry. Why are you sorry?
19: Oh, dear.
18: Yeah, truth hurts. It does.
20: Whatever you're up to over the weekend, we are here to ponder some of the big things of our time.
19: We certainly are, yes.
18: We want to know, should they get rid of the thumbs up emoji? Mm. I don't think so because I use it all the time.
19: You do, and it irritates me every time.
18: And that's the reason why. Does it irritate you and anybody else that you're sending it to?
19: It I don't think it is. Passive aggressive.
18: It's not.
19: It's that's a noise.
18: No, it's like, hey.
19: No, it's
18: yeah, I'm going to be there.
19: Also, I have two beautiful sons. One is turning 15 soon. The other is just turned 10.
18: Yay.
19: And we are on a bit of a health kick at the moment, the family. And instead of a birthday cake for his 10th birthday, he required a birthday brisket. Which I was more than happy to provide. God, so good. No cake in the house, but brisket, more than fine. Right, with a candle in it.
20: Birthday cake replacements, we'll chat about after this. It's Moira and Big Trev. I could

0: hope the weekend's going great. This is Moira and Big Trev.
1: Well, our youngest is no longer single figures. Eli's 10th birthday yesterday, the coolest birthday of all time. This year we went to go see Michael because that was the movie he wanted to go and see.
2: Nice.
1: And then also have a birthday brisket.
0: I'm sorry, what?
1: Which is like a birthday cake, but a brisket.
2: Oh. So
1: no cake this year. It was because we're on a food reduction / increased endurance and sweating program. And it was a birthday brisket. So the brisket was served with candles.
2: That's great. Like an alternative.
1: Yes.
2: Did you stack it? Is it a tiered brisket?
1: It was more kind of like slices of brisket.
2: So and then
1: like
2: stacked?
1: Yeah. So like
2: what kind of brisket was it?
1: Bloody good one. Let me tell you that. It was
2: write that
1: so
2: down, then.
1: Good. It was so good.
2: Gravy?
1: No.
2: Just
1: brisket.
2: Goodness.
1: Yep, so birthday brisket.
2: That's great.
1: I've seen a birthday wheel of cheese as well. So someone who loves cheese had their cake, which was just a big block of cheese.
2: Oh, that'd be good.
1: Birthday hamburgers? I'd be happy with that as well.
2: Like a birthday favourites, you know, the favourite boxes?
1: Oh, yeah.
2: Better have them all stacked to your favourite ones, obviously.
1: Yeah.
0: Turkish.
1: No.
2: Saddest birthday cake ever.
0: Turkish delight. Every single person in my house would froth over that.
1: What do you mean?
0: They fight delight. Over Turkish delights.
2: Are they?
0: Yeah.
1: Really?
2: Is that where we send them?
1: Yes. We send them with Ben.
0: Yeah. Everybody we all agree.
1: Send him
2: Turkish delights. Everybody that doesn't like Turkish delights, send him in. We'll make sure they get to Ben and his family.
1: All right. We want to know what could be a great birthday cake replacement. We had the birthday brisket. Mm.

0: This is Moira and Big Trev. Real soon, we're going to talk about the thumbs up emoji. There's a push on to get rid of it. Trev reckons it should stay. We'll discuss that shortly. Right now, though.
1: So, big birthday celebrations in a major house yesterday. Eli, major, turning 10.
2: Happy birthday.
1: Double figures. Did not request a birthday cake this year. In fact, requested a birthday brisket, which had served to him, complete with candles and a happy birthday sign as well, which was sensational.
2: Toffee apples would work? It'll be too sticky and just
1: that'd
2: too
1: be hard to crack.
2: Yeah.
1: Because you've got to divide it up somehow.
2: Mm.
1: A birthday wheel of cheese, I'm more than happy to try this year. Yeah. I think that would be good. Mm. Some quince paste on it, possibly.
2: Quince paste.
1: Oh, quince paste.
2: Because I was thinking of toffee apples and, it'd just be, like you said, too hard.
1: Yeah, it'd be way too
2: hard. Sorry, we'll just scrap that idea.
1: Okay, then. Tell me what was the jelly.
2: No, sorry.
1: Trifle?
2: Ooh.
1: Birthday trifle just sounds sloppy.
0: Sounds like trough, which is kind of, you got to eat it out of there.
1: Tammy, what was your birthday replacement cake thing?
3: It was actually our wedding cake, and we had a 3-tier chocolate fountain instead of cake. And then we just had all the bits and pieces, like your strawberries and your bananas and everything to dunk in it. Instead of cake.
0: And as the bride, were you allowed to dunk your head under it?
1: Yeah, could you go face first?
3: Well, my dress did end up with a lot of chocolate on it.
2: Oh, did it?
3: So,
2: oh, I had one of those nights. Okay.
0: Yeah. Chunks. Yummo.
2: Oh, God.
0: Thanks, Tammy.
2: Ramona, your birthday cake replacement, what was it?
4: A smash cake. They've usually made of chocolate on the outside and often filled with candy or whatever else you want to put in there, I guess.
2: Wow.
4: Yeah. Mm-hmm. Yes.
1: So you just
2: smash
4: it.
2: Well,
4: my son, he loved it.
2: Oh,
4: that's
2: so
4: good.
2: Yeah,
4: you just smash it. Yeah.
2: What do you smash it with? Like your hand or something? Like a bat or your
1: forehead?
2: Oh,
4: maybe a bat would be too much heavy duty. You could probably get one of those mini hammer things. Yeah, just a hammer.
2: Just a mini hammer.
1: Yeah.
2: What was inside it?
4: Just you could put your box of favorites, for example, or you could put Maltesers, or you could put like
2: brisket.
1: Brisket. Yes.
4: But it wouldn't, I don't know, it wouldn't have the same, I don't know if it would have the same, I would love the taste of it, I don't know how good it would go with the chocolate on the outside.
2: There's only one way to try
1: chocolate
2: it.
1: Chocolate covered brisket, happy to try it.
0: Like eating at Pizza Hut, all you can eat, all in one go.
1: Yes.
2: Yeah.
1: Oh. Leanne, what was your birthday cake replacement?
5: Hello, we used to get ice cream, but it wasn't a fancy ice cream cake. My mum would buy a 2-litre tub of ice cream and dump it on a plate, upside down, put some candles in it. And maybe some freckles or a bag of party mix if you're lucky.
1: That is
2: and
1: hilarious.
2: Then chucked on top.
5: Yeah, there was 7 of us, so there was a lot to feed. And then, we just all had this big block of ice cream.
1: Would you take slices, or we would all just sit around with a spoon each?
5: Well, we got more civilized as we got older.
1: Okay. Yep. So there were some years there was just the spoon. Yep.
5: Yeah.
2: That'd be fantastic.
0: You'd be racing the temperature, though.
1: Yeah. Yeah, the melting factor.
5: Yeah.
1: But
5: 5 kids. We posted off pretty quick.
1: Oh, yeah. It had no chance.
0: Wow.
1: It had no chance.
2: Happy birthday. Boom, bang. There you go. Hurry
1: imagine
2: up.
1: Imagine the
2: top.
1: Noise. Just like, thunk, on the table. There's the cake.
2: Grab your lollies, chuck it in your face. Let's go. It's hot. It's hot.
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1: I'm going to talk emojis because Gen Z wants everyone to stop using the thumbs up emoji, mm-hmm. saying it comes off cold, passive aggressive.
2: Absolutely.
1: And even disrespectful.
2: I absolutely agree.
1: Really disrespectful, though?
2: Disrespectful.
1: How is it disrespectful?
2: Pardon?
3: I said, where?
2: It feels as though.
1: I'm a band where.
2: It's like, nah, that.
1: Is
2: that's,
1: it?
2: That's what I feel like. I don't know. There was someone in our life for a while who used it in that way, like as in good on ya, and
1: then it's carried on.
2: Even now, like I know there are certain people in my life who won't ever send me that because they know how much I don't like it.
1: I'm not one of those people.
2: No, you are not. I know that.
1: Yeah, because every time we do something or someone has a question and I agree with that, it's okay, yep, thumbs up. Even use the dark one.
2: Yeah, I know. And it's great. It's really nice, respectful. Thanks.
1: Do you think it should be banned?
2: Yes. I'm on that side.
1: What other one would you like me to use besides the...
2: Just words. Words are great.
1: No, if I'm...
2: What? Are you that busy in your life...
1: Sometimes I am.
2: ...that you have to use emojis to communicate?
1: I use emojis all the time.
2: I know you do. The eggplant one is inappropriate, sir.
1: Oh, it's the two I can't say yes to then. Sort of looks like a thumb.
2: Yeah, I've actually just said the least favourite emojis are the laughing crying face because it's considered overused.
1: Oh, what? Mm-hmm. I use it all the time.
2: The clown face.
1: The what?
2: Clown face.
1: I'm never.
2: Passive aggressive. Annoying. Smirking face. Arrogant. Pleading face. Which I didn't actually realise was
1: a pleading face.
2: I thought that was the crying face.
3: These are all the best ones.
1: Oh. Yeah.
2: Some use irritating.
1: What about the party ones?
2: The party ones?
1: Yeah.
2: No, ones aren't there.
1: Okay. Because that's the ones I use. I use the thumbs up, the laughing out loud like you're crying, the party one.
2: What's the party one?
1: You know, like a party hat or a
2: celebration. Oh, the party hat, the celebration one.
1: Celebration one.
2: Yep, okay.
1: Yeah, but I don't think there's anything else I can... use, like the peace sign? Do you want me to do that all the time?
2: No, I just want you to use words.
1: No, but if I'm just...
3: I use that.
1: Oh, what about the okay one?
2: Yeah, that's good. That's nice. I like that. That's lovely.
3: Can we get Apple to or whoever to just split them so it's a folder just for the boomer ones so we know which ones we're not supposed to use? Yes.
1: Would that be easier?
2: It'd be so much easier. And the boomer keyboard.
3: So we can, they're still there, but it tells you, like, if you use this.
2: This is what,
3: It's like
1: these
3: a
1: are the ones
3: situation.
1: That will annoy your friends and Gen Z.
2: And then they're the only ones that you will use. I know you. I know you. Thumbs up.
3: He's already using them anyway.
1: Yes, I might as well. Is it really that passive aggressive?
2: I find it very passive. Yeah, I do. Although I've moved on slightly and I have used it occasionally, but even in my mind I'm going,
1: Oh, so you've used it.
2: I have.
1: So if you're ever using the thumbs up, that means...
2: Just think I'm making this noise.
1: Good one, Trevor.
2: Great idea, Trevor.
1: Every time I send that now to you,
2: running late again.
1: We want to know, do you think it's rude? And are Gen Z overthinking it? Mm-hmm. Is Moisey overthinking it? Is it just Moisey? Does someone still use it and not think it's passive aggressive?
2: Okay.
1: What do you think we should do with the thumbs up?
3: Get rid of the thumbs up emoji or keep it?

0: right now with Moira and Big Trev. We're trying to get to the bottom of a very, very divisive issue.
1: Cold, passive aggressive, and even disrespectful.
2: Mm-hmm.
1: Is it the thumbs up?
2: Mm-hmm.
1: Is it Donald Trump?
2: They're the same thing.
1: Same thing.
2: He does look like a thumb.
0: And the same colour.
2: Yes.
1: So could I use his face as...
2: No, thank you.
1: Or is that
2: you.
1: Very passive
2: That's
1: aggressive?
2: Very aggressive. Not even passive aggressive.
1: Aggressive.
2: It's like the vomiting one.
1: Yeah, it's like the poo one. We want to know the thumbs up emoji. Mm. Is it all of those things? Mm. Do you use it a lot? Do you find it offensive?
2: I do.
1: Moira.
2: I do very much. Madam Dakin's with me on this.
3: Yeah,
2: thank
3: absolutely.
2: You.
1: Why? Yep. Why?
3: I don't know. Just use words.
2: Yeah, words are good. Words are great.
1: But what if you're in a hurry?
2: Then use words.
3: Like, okay. Okay would do.
2: Yeah.
3: Or cool.
2: Good.
3: Nice.
1: Thumbs up says that all in once.
2: It does not.
1: Yeah.
2: But it's making this noise.
0: What if you write out the word thumbs up?
1: I'm going to... Thank you, Ben.
0: What is...
2: Thanks, Ben, because I know what's going to happen now.
0: But is that passive aggressive or is that using words?
2: It is now. Actually, I'm conflicted by that one.
3: Yeah, I don't know.
1: Yeah, what's... Yeah.
2: Thumbs up. Thanks, Ben.
1: Can anybody guess what I'm going to be using from now on in our WhatsApp group?
3: You won't.
2: Yeah. Huh? No, you'll
3: You're
2: forget.
3: Too lazy.
2: Yeah.
3: Nah.
2: It's too many words.
1: If it's annoying people, I will happily do it.
2: Yeah.
1: And by the look of Boise's face right now.
2: That emoji.
1: Thank you, mate, Ben. Rhonda, thumbs up emoji. What do you reckon?
4: I think it's perfectly fine, but I have a friend who is extremely annoyed at me because I do use the thumbs up quite a bit.
1: Yeah.
4: And she says it's passive-aggressive.
2: Oh, yep.
4: And it also reminds her of her obnoxious ex who always done thumbs up.
1: What?
2: There you go. Very smart friend you have. Very, very smart friend. Glad that they're out of that relationship as well and moving on to bigger and brighter things and people who don't thumbs up in text messages.
1: What other emoji would she rather?
4: No emojis, just straight words.
2: Thank you. This is it.
1: God.
2: We could hang out, me and your friend, and just not thumbs up each other.
4: I'm too busy for that.
1: Yeah, same.
4: It's no reply or it's emoji.
1: Yeah. Whoa. It's easier doing an emoji than writing out like half a paragraph.
2: It's not that hard.
1: Oh, if you ask
2: Trevor, you are not that. Rhonda might be busy. I can hear in Rhonda's voice that she's a very smart, sophisticated career woman. You, however, none of those things, particularly the woman bit.
1: Rhonda, what do you do?
4: So I'm a courier.
2: There you go.
1: She ain't busy.
2: She's always on her phone.
1: She ain't busy.
2: She's busy. She's got courier stuff.
4: Courier.
2: That's right. Everyone wants couriered now.
1: Yeah. Thumbs up.
2: Alexis, what do you think about the thumbs up?
5: The thumbs up should definitely be banned.
2: Nice.
1: Why?
2: Thank you.
1: Well, how old are you? You sound 13.
5: My friend is 13.
2: 13. Fabulous.
5: Yeah.
1: See? Yeah. Now, why? Why is it really aggressive, Alexis?
5: Yeah, it's just like a no thanks.
1: A no thanks?
5: It just gives off bad energy.
1: Does it give off bad energy? I don't think it does.
2: Yeah, it does.
1: I think it just gives off like you're agreeing to something.
2: Thank you, Alexis.
0: All right, and on that note, Moira has ended the conversation.
1: Yeah.
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16: I'm John Fabris. An AUKUS agreement revisions emerged from a meeting in Singapore where all nuclear submarines supplied to Australia by the US won't be new. Defence Minister Richard Miles calling uniformity across the second-hand subs a positive.
17: This is a very useful financial contribution to the cost of the overall program, but actually at the heart of this is chasing simplicity.
16: Storms packing damaging winds, waves and rain hitting WA today are to press east into other states in the coming days. The Bureau's forecasting SA to be in the firing line tomorrow.
18: That risk persists through southern parts of South Australia into the early hours of Tuesday. But thunderstorms will then continue east, moving into Victoria and New South Wales.
16: And half-price public transport kicks in tomorrow in Victoria, where the Premier's also serving up 20% rebates on car regos.
19: If you've got one car, you can save up to $186. 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
7: 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Phone orders and takeaway.
20: AFL action underway in Alice Springs, where a last check hits the Giants up by 2 points over the Demons in the second quarter. A fresh start awaits Essendon against West Coast tonight at Optus Stadium. The Bombers playing their first match since Brad Scott sacking caretaker Dean Solomon says it's a fork in the road moment.
21: We can fracture and fall away, and this could be, it feels heavy right now, but it can feel 15 times heavier if we do that, or we come together, we connect, and we drive strongly to the finishing line. So that'll be our major focus. We spoke about some standards that we've identified that we can tidy up.
20: And the Socceroos have gone down to Mexico 1-0 in their World Cup warm-up match at the Rose Bowl. Australia conceding a goal in the 28th minute and couldn't find an equaliser in an improved second half. Harry Suter providing his assessment.
22: Disappointing in the end, obviously, to lose, but there's plenty of positives to take from it. Our second half performance, our last 15 minutes of the first half, after the first drinks break, we changed the press a little bit, put a little bit more man for man, and we got joy,
20: had
22: a lot of chances in the second half.
20: They're on Paramount Plus. That's Sport. I'm Harrison Preeve.
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3: On the West Coast, a partly cloudy one today with a medium chance of showers, most likely in the afternoon and evening, with some north to northeasterly winds 20 to 30 kilometres per hour, with top temperatures in Elliston 19 and Woodner with a top of 18. On the Eastern Air Peninsula, a partly cloudy one with a medium chance of showers, most likely this evening, with some northerly winds 15 to 20 kilometres per hour, with top temperatures in Cleve 16 and Kimber also with a top of 16. And on the Lower Eyre Peninsula, a partly cloudy one with a medium chance of showers, most likely in the evening, with some north to northeasterly winds 15 to 20 kilometres per hour, with top temperatures in Coffin Bay 19, Cummins top of 17, and Port Lincoln also with a top today of 17.
2: There's only two people we could find that agreed to work on the weekend for free. You know the old saying, you get what you paid for. So please enjoy Gayley and Emily J.
0: Hello, hello, hello.
4: Hi. Look, I'm not going to lie, we've got some sad news next to share. We had some sad news during the week as a team. So we'll share that. And then
0: you've got a happy song.
4: Yeah, I want to share a happy song to cheer us up after the sad news.
0: And then we talk about a serial killer.
4: it's a very up and... Don't... We're going to take you on a ride, guys.
0: Yeah.
4: Please don't accuse us of having a boring show.
0: Strap in.
4: Yep, that's going to be a big one.
0: It's Kaylee and Emily Jade.
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0: and Emily Jade. And look, we had a really sad week this week that we just wanted to share with you as a team.
1: Yeah, my dad, Poppy G, who we've talked about on this show, passed away after being in hospital for a week. He was at the nursing home and felt a little bit of pain through his groin. And then he was in a lot of pain to be moved. Like, he's on his back and it was like a nerve was pinching or something. In the end, the ambulance took him to the emergency and I was in emergency with him. And they moved him after about 3 or 4 hours. They moved him up to a room. They found a room for him. And I think he was, you know, even joking then, because I think he was like, For anyone in the way, stand aside or lose a limb. For anyone in the way, stand aside or lose a limb. But he's yelling it out in the corridor. So
0: he's in the wheelchair, was he?
1: No, he's on the bed.
0: Oh!
1: Getting wheeled in the bed. And they were taking the bed straight up to emergency. But in excruciating pain when being moved, even in raising the back of the bed. And so, and because we thought it was his hip, they got a few x-rays and told us beforehand that, you know, it's the hip area might be arthritic. It looks arthritic, so it might be nerve on nerve. So 24 hours later, they then said, hey, he's got a lot of pain in his back. So they had to do more scans and had a lot of arthritis in his back. Mm. What got him eventually, for those that don't know, was an infection, a staph infection. Mm. And then we lost him on the Saturday night last week. But one of the last conversations we kind of had, I said to him, this is before they found that the infection, I was looking at him and we are very similar in a lot of ways. And I've had a little bit of trouble with my back over the years. And I said, Dad, you're the canary down the mine, with all this arthritis. So if I make it to 91, I'm pretty much looking at myself. And he said, well, what do you mean? I said, well, you know, you're going through this. I'm very much like you. So I'm looking at myself in the future. And if I'm lucky enough to make it to 91, I'm kind of looking like I'm pretty stuffed. And he said, stuffed? You won't be stuffed. 91, I'll give you a hand. What worries me now, if he is giving me a hand, I'm in a lot of trouble.
0: Well, we're all very sad for you, Gailey.
1: Thank you.
0: And just, we loved him.
1: Thanks
0: as much
1: all the
0: as
1: support.
0: You did. And I think if you still think of a new Poppy G story, let's still tell it.
1: All right. Well, I can't tell a lot of them.
0: When I
1: grow up.
0: One thing I've learned is that he's a lot funnier than you.
1: No,
0: we still need his stories.
1: There's no learning there. There's no learning there.
0: It's Gailey and Emily J.
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0: It's Gailey and Emily Jade.
1: Oh, Gailey. So you had a sad week and I just wanted to cheer you up a bit. And we've talked on this show a bit about earworms.
0: Yep.
1: So there's a couple that, you know, your husband is coming that you shared, you know.
2: Your husband is coming.
0: What about da-da-da-da-da-da-da-da-da-da-da-da-da-da-da-da-da-da-da-da-da-da-da-da-da-da-da-da-da-da-da-da-da-da-da-da-da-da-da-da-da-da-da-da-da-da-da-da-da-da-da-da-da-da-da-da-da-da-da-da-da-da-da-da-da-da-da-da-da-da-da-da-da-da-da-da-da-da-da-da-da-da-da-da-da-da-da-da-da-da-da-da-da-da-da-da-da-da-da-da-da-da-da-da-da-da-da-da-da-da-da-da-da-da-da-da-da-da-da-da-da-da-da-da-da-da-da-da-da-da-da-da-da-d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

0: It's full on. I just love the word mahiho.
1: Mahiho.
0: At the start.
1: Okay, so Gailey, this is the song. It's not a tourism ad for Puerto Rico.
0: No.
1: It is a TikToker who's a bit of a comedian who does travel vlogs. And instead of voicing the video that he's filmed on his little sojourn to whatever country, Puerto Rico, he's used a music-making AI app. And he just puts his words in and then he prompts it to sound, I think, a bit like, you know, that 80s kind of Beach Boys kind of feel.
0: Yeah,
1: whatever
0: yeah,
1: he's
0: I know. Even
1: is.
0: The TV, the start of a TV show from the 80s.
1: Yeah, exactly. Yeah. So he makes it sound like that. Anyway, on his TikTok, there's heaps of places that he's visited, but this one particular song has just caught the attention of celebrities, everything. So, like, Charlie Puth is dancing to it, boy bands are dancing to it, and it's gone so well that now even Puerto Rico has reached out to him.
0: Tourism
1: Puerto Rico saying, do you want to come back?
0: He's got a gig.
1: And film some more. And it's all because of AI. And the funny part of it is that, you know, musicians are dancing to it on TikTok and they're against AI making music, but yet here AI has made like the catchiest song on the internet right now.
0: Right.
1: And it's just some guy's travel diary. Like, that's why the lyrics are so random.
0: We should get the same vibe for doing an everyday thing.
1: No.
0: Like, I'm going to get some milk.
1: I feel like we should do it for Australia. First time in Australia.
0: I like that.
1: Yeah, yeah.
0: You almost sounded like AI then.
1: Maybe I am. I like it so much. And you go, check it out. It is the happiest song. Did it make you happy?
0: Yeah, I'm happy.
1: Yeah. And you want to go to Puerto Rico?
0: I do. It's Gailey and Emily J. Magic 89.9.
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17: Not working hard. Yeah, right, picture that with a Kodak. Or better yet, go to town.

0: It's Gayley and Emily Jade.
1: We're big fans of Apex in this show. Took you a while to watch it there in the end, but you're glad you did.
0: For those that don't know, it's the Netflix movie with Charlize Theron and Taron Egerton, set in Australia at the Blue Mountains. And Taron is, I think, I'm not giving away any spoiler alerts, but he ends up being quite the serial killer. And Charlize Theron is an extreme athlete, so she rock climbs.
1: Yep. So the chase is on, right? Yes. And there's a scene in the show where he is playing, he goes to play a song and he says to her, "Hey, you pretty much got this whole song to the end to get away from me, and then I'm going to start chasing you and hunting you down."
0: And then the movie begins.
1: That's where it really sort of picks up, doesn't it? You're on the edge of your seat for the rest of the movie. It's pretty awesome. So this is him telling you and starting the song from Chemical Brothers.
0: This song's gone viral.
2: You've got until the very end of this song to get as far away from you as you can, okay? What's the matter? Okay. I thought you were in danger.

0: Oh, it's chilling.
1: It is chilling.
0: But the song's rocking up the charts again.
1: That song is so good.
0: It was written in 2015.
1: Why did I not know that song, really?
0: I'm with you.
1: Like, I've heard it, but it didn't grab me.
0: I'd never heard it.
1: But now it's made me feel something. Like, yeah. You know what I mean? You actually, like, terror.
0: Yeah, and you also dance like him. You can't help it, you know?
1: Well, it's gone bunter online with all the memes and reels and everything like that that's going with it. But I thought one better, like, what if you're able to give him a different song? And I thought the best song that should have been played is so that there's other options for him to actually, with his crossbow, shoot other people.
0: Yeah, yeah.
1: And that's this song. Benny Hill. There's a bikini.
0: You've got till the end of this song to get away from me, okay? Okay?
1: A bikini lady, she's shot, a doctor, and that little bald guy used to slap on top of the head. They're all gone. I'm a chance to get away. So that's what we want. We want you to start thinking about this.
0: I've got one.
1: What have you got?
0: I can't run very fast. I'm no Charlize Theron. I am not as fit as she is.
1: She was great.
0: Amazing. So I'm thinking I need like a long song.
1: Yeah.
0: So I'm thinking Bohemian Rhapsody. And then Galileo.
1: Imagine he stops and sings it too.
0: We both stop. Yeah. Galileo, bigger role. And then keep running.
1: That's the musical star that you, a little bit of musical star in you. The worst bit about that song is if he uses a bit like, Mama just killed a man.
0: I'm a woman, I'm sweet.
1: Yeah.
0: All right, coming up next, we're going to find out what song you reckon we could put into that movie just for a little bit more of light entertainment.
1: That's right.
0: Yeah, let's put some comedy into it.
1: Comedy into serial killing. It's great.
0: It's Kaylee and Emily Jack. Magic 89.9.

0: It's Gailey and Emily Jade. Hey, thanks for your company today.
1: We were just talking before about Apex, the new Netflix movie with Taron Egerton and also...
0: Charlize Theron.
1: Sorry, I've got a mental block there.
0: Her name. She's so hot in it.
1: That's right.
0: I've got a crush.
1: That's why I can't remember her name because she's so good to look at.
0: Yeah, yeah. It was safer for you to forget.
1: Yeah. That's exactly right. Anyway, it's basically, in short, a really bad guy is challenging her to run away so he can hunt her down. Mm-hmm. And the Chemical Brothers is this song, and it's just gone boonta ever since the movie was on. And he pretty much says, you've got to the end of this song before I start chasing you.
0: Yeah, yeah.
1: Have a listen to this.
2: You've got until the very end of this song to get as far away from you as you can, okay? What's the matter? It's all you're in danger.

0: So he scares her. Screams at her, and then she runs.
1: It's a pretty good movie. You're on, I must admit, you're on the edge of your seat for the whole thing.
0: Yeah,
1: and
0: yeah.
1: They do, both of them do such a good job. And so I think good. Sometimes in movies like that, acting is pushed to the side for what we're watching. But if you break it down, both of them
0: brilliant
1: with doing what they're doing is just sensational. But I thought, well, why not just insert our own song instead of that great Chemical Brothers? I said Benny Hill.
0: Yes.
1: Which was... which, it just gives you more options because there's more people to shoot.
0: I've said Bohemian Rhapsody, but also American Pie would be good too. It's a long...
1: Yeah, it's a long
0: I need a big head start. Yeah. I'm not on a handicap.
1: It's like a long, long time ago you started the song.
0: Yeah. Anyway, let's go to the phone. Shamia, what song could we put in instead?
2: Hey, guys. It's the Immigrant Song from the scene of School of Rock, Jack Black.
0: Okay.
1: Ah.
0: How's it go?
2: It goes...
0: Actually, this bit. That would have been perfect
1: it
0: in APEC.
1: It could have been a good choice.
0: You know how he goes,
1: You did
2: exactly.
1: That too well.
0: Well, we did it about...
2: Jack Black. That even, is a, even better to meet him would be awesome.
0: Yeah. I actually agree with you that song would have been epic for that film, but also fun to
2: 100%.
0: Run, to run away
2: it's
0: with.
2: It's my favourite film at the moment.
0: Well, thank you, Shamia. All right, let's go to Ryan. What song would you run away to?
3: I choose Echoes by Pink Floyd.
0: Okay, I don't know that. Is that it?
3: Yeah, it goes for 23 minutes and doesn't get out of first gear the entire time. So you'll be 23 minutes away and a good chance you'll be asleep by the end of it.
1: Yeah, and it can, especially considering you've probably had a joint like everyone else that listened to that track.
0: Do you know that was my dad's favourite album? I'm having a real aha moment. All right. Lee, what song would you run away to?
4: Young Hearts Run Free.
1: Oh, no.
0: You run past it is.
4: Celebrate my youth as well, so, you know.
1: Okay. Oh, yeah, the combination of your favourite song and if I'm going to die, I may as well die to one of my favourites.
0: And it's Run Free.
1: It is.
0: Yeah.
4: The word free, you know, the word free speaks to me. I'm thinking something like that.
1: Nice choice, Lee. Nice choice.
0: Love it, Lee.
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22: I'm John Fabris. All nuclear submarines coming to Australia from America will be second-hand in a planned change under AUKUS. Defence Minister Richard Miles explaining having a blend of new and old would have been more complicated.
23: It will mean that the Virginia-class submarines that we are acquiring will all be of the same type, and I cannot overstate the significance of that, both in terms of the submariners who are operating them, but also the people who are working on them.
22: Perth and surrounds are to take even more destructive wild weather this evening, where rain, winds and big waves were encountered overnight. Then the Bureau expects states further east to be hit.
24: This low pressure system will move into the Bight, as well as this cold front moving through South Australia and into Victoria, New South Wales and Tasmania through Monday and Tuesday.
22: And the public will be shut out from midnight at Brisbane's Victoria Park, where protesters are fighting an Olympic Stadium construction for the 2032 Games. They're vowing to keep protesting outside the site this week.
5: Sharky Sports Bar, your front row seat to live sport.
25: The Giants leading the Demons by 12 points in the third term of a sizzling AFL encounter in Alice Springs. GWS had its 25-point lead cut to just 2 goals by the break. Finn Callahan telling 7 they need to regroup.
26: It's frustrating to let two goals go late, but yeah, it's definitely a hot contest. It's a work rate battle, so we just need to make sure we're really running hard, get to contest that number and winning ground ball, get it forward.
25: The Eagles and Bombers to wrap up round 12 tonight in Perth. Mexico has notched a 1-0 win over the Socceroos in their World Cup warm-up match at the Rose Bowl. Australia struggling for possession in the first half and conceded in the 28th minute before threatening to

0: on the west coast. A partly cloudy one today with a medium chance of showers, most likely in the afternoon and evening, with some north to northeasterly winds 20 to 30 kilometres per hour, with top temperatures in Elliston 19 and Woodner with a top of 18. On the Eastern Air Peninsula, a partly cloudy one with a medium chance of showers, most likely this evening, with some northerly winds 15 to 20 kilometres per hour, with top temperatures in Cleve 16 and Kimber also with a top of 16. And on the Lower Eyre Peninsula, a partly cloudy one with a medium chance of showers, most likely in the evening, with some north to northeasterly winds 15 to 20 kilometres per hour, with top temperatures in Coffin Bay 19, Cummins top of 17, and Port Lincoln also with a top today of 17.
1: The weekend is on, and so are these guys. This is Gayley and Emily Jane.
2: Hello, hello. This hour, it's a running hour. It's a fast hour.
3: Yes, well, I'm going to touch on the 100 metres for man.
2: Yes.
3: And for animal.
2: Okay.
3: Two different occasions, two different chats, but two lots of 100 metres.
2: Yes, and I'm going to talk about an invention, the latest invention women are getting on Amazon and, and shopping. If it turns up in your house, men, don't say I didn't warn you. It's called the titty towel.
3: Okay. Do you get paid to install those? Or?
2: You found your next job, have you?
3: Yeah, put it out on your card, your business card.
2: I'm the titty towel installer.
3: It's Kathy and Emily Jade.
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0: Hello, it's Gayley and Emily Jade.
1: And we're fast in this country. And when I say we, other people.
0: Not us.
1: Not us. but people representing Australia, Eddie Nketiah is the next really quick guy. Right?
0: You should commentate.
1: I know.
0: And the really quick guy seems to be winning.
1: Yes, and the guy that's really swift is lining up on the blocks next to him. Now, obviously, everyone's talking about Gat, Lachlan Kennedy, and Aidan Murphy in the athletic scene in the times that they're actually putting down, along with another lot of athletes that are not far behind them, right?
0: Yeah. And exciting time for Aussie athletics.
1: It really is.
0: I think it's the most exciting.
1: Even and like in our history, we've got athletics history in us, but we still get to the Olympic Games and we're track and field on the track. If we make a final, we're happy.
0: Yeah, yeah.
1: Like it's an achievement and a half. Now we've got these guys that are putting down times that they might make Olympic finals and sort of thing. So, and Eddie is no different to that. He runs for South Carolina. He goes to university there, and he ran the 100 meters really quickly and the 200 meters really quickly. So, won both races. 9.74 for the 100, but it was slightly wind assisted. So, but that 9.74 is just outstanding. And the 200 meters 20.03. So his times are massive and it's awesome. Now, he was born in New Zealand. His dad was a record holder in sprinting, but then they moved to Australia. So he's a young kid in Australia. I think he was about 9. Then he ran a little bit more, but then he went to represent New Zealand.
0: Mm.
1: And then he came up to selection for different things. I think one of them might have been the Commonwealth Games and another Games as well. And he didn't get selected, even though he's putting these great times down. So it turned out he was able to represent Australia again, and that is why we've got him back.
0: Mm.
1: So Russell Crowe, Crowded House, and Eddie Nketiah are people that we are claiming. It was the Big Ten Conference Championships in Lincoln, so a really big track meet with some of the best athletes from around the US.
0: Mm-hmm.
1: And he's only 25. He could look 50.
0: Why?
1: He's just got manpower about him.
0: Okay.
1: And not saying the dancing troupe.
0: Yeah, I was about to say, I'm imagining someone with their top off dancing on him, but anyway.
1: He's got a really mature rig.
0: Okay.
1: He looks like fully muscled up and ready to go
0: okay.
1: at 25. A lot of sprinters, they've got, after 25, they're peaking.
0: Mm.
1: You've got a lot of sprinters. They can be 30, 31, 32, and their body is just, they've had all the exercise to get them ready to win Olympic gold. So exciting about him. Here's the run.
0: Okay.
2: And Walker has dropped out. Nketiah with the headband and Gottfried of Minnesota. It is Eddie Nketiah after a strong close by Easy Iyamu. Eddie Nketiah is your Big Ten champion with a time of 9.74.
0: That was so quick. I was still sitting on the... Oh, he's wearing a headband, is he? And then the race was finished.
1: It's done. Well, that's the good thing. And you said maybe do some commentating. I'm not doing the 1500. I'm sticking with 100 because my job is done. I'm finished with the race in 9 seconds.
0: So Aussie of you. Let's go for Smoko.
1: Yeah.
0: It's Gayley and Emily Jade.
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2: Ladies and gents, this is the moment you've waited for. You've been searching in the dark, your sweat soaking through the floor. And buried in your bones, there's an ache that you can't ignore.

0: It's Gaily and Emily Jade.
1: I want to introduce you, Gaily, to a new invention. There are new inventions happening all the time, and this is the towel women didn't know they needed until they heard it and saw it and then knew they needed it.
0: What is it?
1: It's called the titty towel.
0: I'm interested.
1: I knew you would be. So
0: how does it work?
1: It popped up online, so I'll try and describe it because obviously it's radio. Before I share, a woman who's bought her first titty towel and is just so delighted.
0: She loves
1: the invention.
0: It.
1: So to kind of explain it, it has you wear it almost like a shawl over your shoulders.
0: Right.
1: And then there's elastic underneath the two ends, and the two ends tuck nicely underneath your boobs.
0: Right, okay.
1: Now, so the reason why the invention is there is so that when you're doing your makeup, you're not wearing a robe and the robe, you know, arms are getting in the way. They can just really annoy a lady, or when she's blow drying her hair, the robes.
0: So you can just be in your undies and your titty towel.
1: Yeah, and your titty towel, and the tartars are covered.
0: Yeah.
1: Okay, so I don't know who invented it, but they're brilliant. Now this lady, she's wearing her new titty towel and the print is a cow print.
0: Of course.
1: It's utterly magnificent.
0: I saw what you did there.
1: And here she is.
2: With this titty towel, genius! Genius. Listen, the titty towel that holds the tatas, y'all, there's an adjustable thingy here. I've now gotten to the point where as soon as I get out, I dry myself off and then I put on the titty towel. Because I'm about to go in with, like, my skincare and I don't want to wear, like, my robe. My robe has, like, the winged, you know, like, the bat wing arms. And, like, if you're doing your skincare, like, it just helps. I'm about to walk around all day and I have tested it. Okay, the tatas are not coming out. It does not matter the size of the tata. Yet it says, do you need it? Probably not. But do you want it? Absolutely.
0: Absolutely.
1: I can't lie. I'm watching her joy and I'm like, I need a titty towel. But I kept hearing her say titty and tata, and I had an aha moment.
0: Yeah, what is it?
1: Whoever invented music, what a dirty mind they had. Ta ta titty ta ta ta titty ta ta ta titty ta ta ta.
0: That's the beat I hear when I see one walking.
1: That's what the theme of Baywatch should have been.
0: It's Gaily and Emily Jade.
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9: I'm Hannah Davies. Coco Gauff's French Open title defence is over. Upset by Anastasia Potapova in three sets. Aussie Daria Kasatkina losing her third round clash to Aryna Sabalenka 6-love, 7-5. The Aussies and Kiwis do battle in the women's semis at the World Sevens in Spain. The Hockey Roos have netted a 3-2 victory over India to wrap up their series in Perth. In Super Netball, New South Wales Swifts have defeated Queensland Firebirds 68-62. And Georgia Baker sits fourth, heading into the second stage of Cycling Giro d'Italia.
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0: It's Gaily and Emily Jade, and inspired by running.
1: Yeah.
0: Gaily, it's a bit of a running hour.
1: The Australian track team are in all sorts of good position because they've got another sprinter.
0: Can you imagine if it's just like all Aussies at the Olympics all in a row in the final?
1: In the final, if you have more than one, that is just outstanding, lining up for Australia, because the others will be taken mostly by, I'd say, let me go.
0: Kenya.
1: Not in the sprints.
0: Oh, okay.
1: Two Jamaicans.
0: Righto.
1: Two from the US.
0: Okay.
1: I'll go one in the UK.
0: Yep.
1: And there's always a Namibia. That one. Anyway, I think that's the national anthem. Anyway, imagine if that was. Anyway, I'm going to follow up with speed over the 100 metres because he ran a wind-assisted 9.74, I think. Animals running 100 metres, and I'll let you try and guess roughly what they are. So, because sometimes we're surprised by how fast an animal can go. So what about a brown bear, 100 metres?
0: Okay, brown bears, don't they say if it's brown, lie down, if it's black, fight back?
1: Yeah, but they can still run 100 metres.
0: So that's what I'm saying, like brown, lie down, black, fight back. I would say, I don't know, are they as fast as a human? Is that 9 seconds, 10 seconds or 20 seconds?
1: Faster. 6.43 seconds.
0: Oh, wow. Okay, I'm dead if I see a brown bear.
1: What about a leopard? What would you
0: definitely
1: think?
0: Definitely dead. Well, if a brown bear is 7, it's got to be 6 or 5.
1: 6.21.
0: Phew!
1: You're tracking really well here. Okay, so what about a hyena?
0: Oh, that'd be fast in between laughing. would they be about the same as a leopard?
1: A little bit faster.
0: 5 seconds.
1: 5.62.
0: Righto.
1: What about a tiger?
0: Same.
1: 5.54.
0: Okay.
1: So that's close. So I accept your same.
0: Okay.
1: You're at 99%.
0: Oh, thank you.
1: A lion.
0: Wouldn't that be the same?
1: 4.5. So no, you get that wrong.
0: Are they faster than a tiger?
1: Yeah.
0: I would have thought a tiger would be faster.
1: Same, but anyway, lion obviously full bore. What about a jaguar?
0: Okay, jaguar. It's got to be super fast because there's cars.
1: Yeah, right.
0: So I would say it's a 4.5.
1: 4.39.
0: Ooh.
1: I think that's a win. I think if you're within close. All right, what about a cheetah?
0: Okay, I know that they're the fastest animal in the world because my son's been obsessed by them.
1: Yep.
0: So I think I know it. I think it's like a 4. I think it's like a 4.
1: You don't know it.
0: Oh, okay.
1: It's 2.81 seconds.
0: Oh, I don't know it.
1: That is fast.
0: Mate, if you blink, you miss it.
1: If you blink, you're dead. It's Gaily and Emily Jade. Magic 89.9.

0: got something I want to talk about.
1: It's Kaylee and Emily Jade.
2: Okay, last week you were showing us the trend, that's my man trend. So it's a trend happening in the US, and it's when you're at a basketball game to put the shooter off doing a three-point or whatever from the other
1: team.
2: Three-point, whatever it is. I don't know, basketball. And they yell out, that's my man. And it sounds like this.
3: Oh, my God, that's my man. Yeah. Oh, yeah, that's my man. Oh, yeah,
4: babe. That's my man.
5: That's my man.
4: That's my man.
2: So it's such a funny trend. And when you introduced me to it last week, I then saw it pop up on my socials all the time. And over the weekend, I got invited to my very first basketball game. Random's that? Like,
1: you talk
2: about it, and then I'm invited to a basketball game. And I was like, you know what? I'll go. I'll take the kids and whatever. And it was a game where there was like a few little nibblies and all that kind of stuff.
1: Oh, yeah, nice.
2: So we're having a nice time at the basketball. And I knew you were having not a great time. I knew you were bedside with Poppy G, as we shared earlier in the show. And so I had this like moment, this wave came over me of like, oh, I'm at the basketball, random. And my daughter's name's Millie. I'm like, Millie, film me. I'm going to do something to send to Gailey to make him laugh, right? So she picks up the phone and they're doing a throw, whatever that is, the free throw, three-point throw. And they're doing the throw. I don't even know which team. Like, I don't even know what team I was going for, to be honest. And I yell out, that's my man, to send to you. And it sounded like this. That's my man.
1: So loud.
2: That's my man. That's my man. That's my man. So it was so funny doing it.
1: You don't even know if they missed or got it.
2: I don't know who got it or missed. I also know that all it really did was my teenager was mortified.
1: That's right.
2: Like, she just put her head down and hid it in her jacket. But then other people were yelling out, that's my man.
1: Yeah, yeah.
2: But what was odd about the whole thing, if I can share, is that the moment that the wave came over me to like film it for you was, you know, the moment you were with your dad, and we kind of worked out time-wise that it was around the time that he was actually passing away. I can't believe it. I feel like it was Poppy G saying he needs a laugh right now.
1: Probably, but there's no way known I could have said to him, that's my man.
2: He's going to get to heaven and see Jesus and go, that's my man.
1: It's Kaylee and Emily Jade.
2: It sure is. Thanks for joining us.
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26: This is True Crime Tonight. I'm your host, Michelle Laurie. I'm here with my producers, Matthew Tankard and Ruby Bartzis. And every Sunday night from 6 till 7, we'll bring you our true crime book and documentary recommendations. We'll chat with listeners and interview some of the biggest faces in true crime. This is a true crime show, so it's not suitable for children. Coming up later this hour, we'll talk to Nancy Grace about the disappearance of Nancy Guthrie. But up next, we hear from a listener.

0: Around Australia, this is True Crime Tonight. I'm Michelle Laurie, and I'm joined by my producers, Matthew Tankard and Ruby Bartzis. One of the things I'm looking most forward to, guys, on this show is hearing from our listeners. And there's many ways, of course, you can get in touch with us. You can get onto us on social media. You can drop by Matthew's house. I'll give you the address a little bit later on. I'll give you Ruby's mobile. Or you could leave us a message on SpeakPipe, which is great. It's like there's a link in the show notes. There's a link on our social media pages. Where else are there links, Matthew?
1: Yeah, on our Facebook, our Instagram. And if you want to listen to a podcast version of this episode, you can go find that at Australian True Crime and there'll be a link there as well. Otherwise, it's just speakpipe.com/Australian True Crime, the podcast.
0: However you get there, then you just press a button essentially and leave us a voicemail. And we have one from Liz in Perth.
2: G'day, Michelle. My name's Liz. I live in Perth, WA. I've been listening to you since 2018 on Australian True Crime, and I have listened to every episode you've ever released. The Mushroom Cure. I can't even remember your name now. When the Mushroom Cure case was happening, you posted a photo on Instagram of the prosecutor that was going for her, and you said, yes, Queen, you go for it. Anyway, I love it all. Thanks, Michelle.
0: I love all of that, Liz. You've been very kind about everything. And, you know, obviously, Erin Patterson is the name that you're looking for, Liz, the so-called mushroom murderer.
3: Yes.
0: And now that case is up for appeal at the moment. We don't know if that will go ahead or when or anything like that, but it's sort of in front of the courts again. But I just did a big episode about it with Christy from Canadian True Crime. So if you haven't...
4: So good.
0: Well, she's so great. She's an Australian lady living in Canada doing Canadian True Crime, but she felt like an Australian story, so...
4: Yeah, I sat in on that one and that was one of my favourites.
0: I am sorry for the editor, Ruby, because I didn't realise until the end, I talked for 2 hours... Flat strap.
1: You basically wrote a PhD on the whole Erin Patterson case.
4: And it was so interesting.
0: I do like the case. And as Liz pointed out, there was so much information the jury didn't hear and we, the public, didn't hear until after the case. So putting all of that together, joining all those dots together, was an interesting process to get ready for the show. And then, yeah, it took me 2 hours to explain it all. So I don't know how they're going to edit it down, but whatever. That's Christy's problem, not mine.
1: But you were a big fan of the lawyer who, what was her name again?
0: Oh, Dr. Rogers.
1: Dr. Rogers.
0: Dr. Nanette Rogers.
1: Yeah.
0: Okay, so I described her to Christy for Canadian True Crime. And I put it this way. She's one of those little power pack women. She's like a middle-aged lady. She's not a makeup lady like me. She's sort of got this wild hair. And the best way I can describe her is that she wore bright yellow tights.
4: Tights to
0: tights
4: court.
0: To court. Ruby, this Love is what I'm saying. Isn't that fabulous?
4: Like, I haven't even seen this.
0: No, I'll show you a photo.
4: Wait, so whose lawyer was this?
0: This is the prosecutor. So she works for the Victorian government. And she built a real army of fangirls because of her work and her look. And, you know, she's the kind of woman that women like me love. Oh, well, there's a photo of her in her bright yellow scarf.
4: Gorge.
0: But you get the vibe.
4: I get vibe.
0: Right, so imagine... Boss. So. I know that outfit because I remember the day that was taken. So this photo is just a headshot, but I know she's wearing like a black skirt to the knee with bright yellow tights.
4: My God, what a queen.
0: Isn't she a queen? Let's just say...
4: Yeah, she's wearing lots of colour.
0: She is heaven.
1: Would you find that disarming or terrifying if you were being cross-examined? If you were, you know, Erin Patterson on the stand and the person, you know, who's luring you into their web of questioning is dressed like that.
0: Let's just say... If I knew that I was, if I'm just me, I'm not casting aspersions on anyone else, Matthew, if I knew that I was about to tell a pack of lies to a courtroom and I had to do it straight to the face of Dr. Nanette Rogers, I'd give the game away. I'd give up.
1: You wouldn't even bother.
0: It.
1: Yeah.
0: I'd say, don't worry about it. Don't worry about it. I can't remember what I was going to say, but it was all bullshit.
1: So you tell me what I did.
0: You tell me, Dr. Nanette. She's just so fabulous. We love her. So here's to all the other Dr. Nanette Rogers fans.
1: So if you want to send us your own SpeakPipe, find the Australian True Crime podcast or just find us on social media. You'll find the link there.
0: And please do. We really want to hear from you. We want to share your thoughts. And if you have any questions for us or any stories you'd like an update on, any of the above, let us know.
5: It's Will and Woody.
3: Woody, we've cast a very special guest for the drive home.
5: Are we really? Why am I not invited to any of the meetings?
3: I'll give you a clue. It's a male celebrity rumoured to be the next James Bond.
5: Tom Holland.
3: Nah, a bit older than that. He likes to DJ, actually, as a side gig.
5: Elbo?
3: No, what? Elbo is James Bond. It's Idris Elba.
5: Oh, Idris, maybe you can DJ the show.
6: What? Come on, dude. Don't do that to me. What are you doing? What are you doing?
5: It's Will and Woody, starring Idris Elba, this afternoon.
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0: Across Australia, this is True Crime Tonight with Michelle Laurie, Matthew Tankard and Ruby Bartzis. Coming up, we've got an interview with Nancy Grace about the disappearance of Nancy Guthrie. But first, Matthew, you have a true crime recommendation for us. It's a documentary review. But you've got another one that's not brand new, Matthew, but it is an absolute classic. And Ruby, I don't know if you're up to date with this one.
1: I have no clue what we're talking about.
2: Well, it's called Into the Deep. It's a Netflix documentary from 2022. I don't think there's literally any true crime documentary like it. I don't think you could ever make this happen on purpose.
0: No.
2: But it's the only true crime documentary I've seen, at least, where the murderer in the case is being filmed before the murder, and you can see his lead up to it and the way that his psyche changes.
0: So true.
2: Like, he's a total participant in the documentary itself.
1: Wait, who's filming?
2: There's this filmmaker who is interested in Peter Madsen, who's like this eccentric Danish inventor who has this whole cult following around him from these like really excited young engineers.
0: I feel like he's almost Elon Musk-y. Like
2: he's a little bit, yeah, but without the billions.
0: Lower
2: without
0: level.
2: The billions of dollars.
0: Yeah.
2: Yeah,
0: but vibes of like inventor, impresario and young men just
1: smart
0: worshiping
1: dude.
0: Him. Yeah,
2: yeah, exactly, because he's making submarines, he's building rockets to go into space.
0: Yep.
2: And people, this is like, you know, he's not a billionaire. Lots of this stuff is crowdfunded. People work for him for free because he's just like this incredible like tour de force, right? So that's what this documentary filmmaker went to, you know, go capture. But while that was happening, so this was in 2016, while that was happening, another journalist, Kim Wall, she worked for that magazine Wired, that technology magazine.
0: Love Wired.
2: She went to go do a piece on him as well. And what happened is they went down in a submarine together, they went missing, and when they came back up, only Peter was there. Kim had gone missing. He reckons he dropped her off safely. But of course, this is where the documentary just takes a complete turn, because the whole story is, well, what happened down in the submarine?
0: Mm. Ooh. And he's famous.
2: It kind of felt like, now there's no suggestion that what he was doing was a cult, right?
0: No.
2: But to me, there was lots of similarities to a cult leader with Peter.
0: Yeah.
2: Because you'd have all these people fanatically following him and just working for him for free. And also he was building a ship to go into outer space. So very, you know, culty vibes, I find.
0: Yeah.
2: But what makes this documentary so interesting is when they return and when he's charged with murder of Kim Wall, I guess the thing that makes it different from a cult is all of these people that were working for him for free and who definitely admired him and respected him, by no means were they brainwashed. They were like, oh, that doesn't look good. He may have done something here. In fact, one of the interns that worked for him said, I think that he killed her just so he could feel the power of taking someone's life. So they were quick to be like, and these are all level-headed people, you know.
0: Yeah. He did something really out of the box, even for himself. I think that's the difference. I think when by the time most cult leaders get to murdering people, they've brainwashed them, they've groomed them, they've created this psychological atmosphere where people will accept something way out of the norm.
2: Yeah.
0: Whereas this bloke didn't bother. He never got that far psychologically. It was an insane leap in behaviour. But I guess what this guy's saying is, if you really knew him, you could see that he was really into control and really into, maybe to him it seemed feasible.
2: And what's so strange about him too is that there's this part in the documentary where he's talking about if he would ever have to find himself in a trial in court, because lots of the things they were doing were kind of like grey area in terms of their inventions, right? He was saying, I would never say anything. I would never incriminate myself. You need to keep all of these things private. You need to like not let them know your next move. Meanwhile, in real life, he's planning a very real murder of a woman, and he's got a documentary film crew around him, and he's just letting them capture everything.
0: Yeah, what? Do you think he planned it? And do you think in his mind he was thinking, oh, this is going to be great when I kill a girl?
2: What the prosecution basically said was that it was a premeditated murder, but it wasn't for anyone in particular. It was going to be for the next woman that was in a submarine alone with him.
0: Oh,
2: because on the days leading to this moment when they went down to the submarine, he had been watching murder videos online. He had all of these like snuff films of women being tortured and murdered.
0: Oh.
2: And this is the unbelievably bizarre thing about this documentary is that how they would do it is they would show the timestamp and like the police records of when he was viewing this material, and then they would have footage in the documentary of them, you know, talking to him 15 minutes later, and he's just swanning around musing about his rockets and stuff, and it just shows how deceitful, you know, basically a psychopath can be.
0: And how deep in it he was, I guess.
2: Yeah.
0: In his snuff films and in his documentary. So How can you tell, like, how did he, I mean, the submarine's a tiny space. I'm sure I'm not the only person thinking, how do you murder a, and when I say girl, this was a very fit young woman.
2: Yeah.
0: How did he manage to murder her? There's a photo of her that somebody took of her standing out the hatch of the submarine, having the time of her life as he's taking her out to sea or wherever they're going on this voyage. What happened inside the submarine? Where's her remains?
2: I think the exact specifics are hard to know because he changed his stories a million times, right? And they said the only people who ever really know what happened in there is him and Kim.
0: Oh.
2: But what he did do afterwards is he, and I mean, you know, it's all just so violent. He punctured her body to get the gas and the air out of her body so she would sink to the bottom of the ocean and not come back up. Mm. And he also attached metal to her torso. Like, it's unbelievably, like, graphic. And
1: so they found her body.
0: Yeah, did they find it?
2: Yeah, they found her body. Okay. Yeah, yeah.
1: Wow, it's awful.
0: Aye. But, you know, not as smart as he thought he was. I mean, he's got
2: a documentary crew around him. And you can see in, like, they said that the footage from the documentary was instrumental in his conviction because you would see the murder weapon behind him the day before when he's just talking to the cameras, and then the next day when they can't find him and all this stuff's happened, they can see that the murder weapon has been removed from the tool shed and they can see that.
0: Oh, Lord. Ruby, it's Shades of the Jinx.
1: Yeah.
0: Isn't it? Wow. What's it called?
2: Yeah, it's called Into the Deep and it's on Netflix.
1: I will be watching.
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0: Around Australia, this is True Crime Tonight. Coming up, we're speaking with Nancy Grace about the unsolved disappearance of Nancy Guthrie. That's after the break.
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0: This is True Crime Tonight, and joining us to talk about the Nancy Guthrie case is US media superstar Nancy Grace. We're now over 100 days into this investigation. We have an 84-year-old woman taken violently from her home in Tucson, Arizona, in the middle of the night, and the offender caught on camera. We have a $1 million award and intense media attention due in part to the fact that the victim's daughter is a very famous journalist, Savannah Guthrie, co-host of America's Today Show. And yet, according to law enforcement, we have no suspects. It hasn't played out like a normal abduction from the very beginning. The ransom demands are now believed by many to have all been hoaxes. Nancy, you've said from the very beginning that a vehicle lies at the heart of this mystery. What exactly do you mean by that?
1: I said early on in the search for Nancy Guthrie, and still stand by my claim that vehicles will be extremely important in the search for Nancy Guthrie. Nancy Guthrie did not walk away from her home. She didn't leave on a bicycle. She didn't leave on foot. She didn't leave on a go-kart or a unicycle. She had to be put in a vehicle and taken somewhere. She could not walk over 50 yards, according to her family. So there has to be somewhere, either in that neighborhood or on the streets surrounding the neighborhood, video footage of the vehicle containing Nancy Guthrie, unless she is somehow still secreted in that neighborhood. And after extensive searches by Pima County sheriffs and the feds, I do not believe she's in the neighborhood, dead or alive. Cadaver dogs would have found her body if she were dead. Scent dogs would have found her body if she were alive. Dogs can even smell underwater, for Pete's sake, much less down the street. So she's not in the neighborhood. She's not dead or alive in the neighborhood. She was taken somewhere by vehicle. Get me the surveillance and get it now.
0: How planned was this kidnapping, do you think?
1: I have said that Ms. Guthrie's kidnapping was a planned attack. Well, that's very obvious. Number one, she was singled out. There were plenty of people in that neighborhood that could have been kidnapped. Why her? Most likely because she has what people perceive to be a wealthy daughter. She lived alone. Easy target. Elderly. They sense she's alone. She's vulnerable. She may have money. Pick her. But not only that, video surveillance has emerged of the porch guy who was fiddling and removing her door cam the night she was kidnapped. That guy, he had been there before. Caught on video in early January. There's no telling how many times he cased the home, either going up into the yard or driving by the home, walking by the home, front, sides, and back, noticing entries, exits, problems, obstacles, and ways to get around them. He's caught on video days and days before the attack in her front yard at night. So yes, it was planned. He didn't just fall off the turnip truck in front of her mailbox and say, "Hey, I'll kidnap the old lady." It was planned, obviously. Many people have asked, do I believe Nancy Guthrie knew her abductor? That's a tough question. I believe the abductor knew her patterns, knew her traffic patterns, knew her routine, and was most likely watching her home and had staked out her home for quite a while in advance. So to that extent, knew her. I believe it's entirely possible that the kidnapper was somehow connected to her, not the family, not her immediate circle, such as the granny nannies, but possibly someone connected to them. Someone not within her tight circle, but on the fringe. It doesn't always have to be the son or the daughter. It could be the delivery person. It could be the black sheep, son, grandson, nephew of one of the granny nannies. It could be the pool repair, the lawn maintenance or landscape, son, cousin, nephew that knew Nancy Guthrie lived there. So while it seems like it would be a lot of people to investigate? It's really not. It's under 50, easily.
0: So do you think this kidnapping was carried out by Porch Guy alone?
1: I definitely think there were at least two people involved in Nancy Guthrie's kidnap. When you watch the Porch Guy, he seems to be looking off to one side as if he's communicating with someone. And not only that, Savannah Guthrie stated that she believes two of the ransom notes were real. And I do not believe the idiot on the front porch trying to put foliage over the door cam could have written an elaborate ransom note that still has evaded authorities. The two do not mesh. Somebody had to have more brains than he did.
0: Do you believe this mystery will ever be solved, Nancy?
1: I absolutely believe the Nancy Guthrie disappearance will be solved. Not only do I believe it, I pray that it be true. I think it will be true.
0: Nancy, why are you so passionate about this case?
1: Number one, why wouldn't I? Doesn't everybody have a mother and a grandmother? I do. They raised me, both of them, my grandmother and my mother. Worked long, hard hours and then took care of me. Miss Guthrie is a wonderful woman. Savannah, her daughter, is a longtime friend of mine. We work together at Court TV, and she is just as she appears on the Today Show. Genuine, kind, caring, and also very smart. She is a lawyer by trade. I would challenge anyone not to care about Mrs. Guthrie's case. I think it's impossible. It's hard to look at Miss Guthrie's picture and not care about her the way anyone would care about their mother or grandmother. And what is more ruthless, other than possibly kidnapping a child? Kidnapping a granny that can't even walk 50 yards and most likely beating her in the face at the front porch and making her bleed. I want them caught. And I want them brought to justice.
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9: Hey, this is Ula on TikTok Trending. Your resident pop girly, Martin Garrix and Ed Sheeran have finally released a song together. Fans are going crazy because they're reminiscing on the old days. Apparently, the two met back in 2014 following a night out in Amsterdam. And 12 years later, we finally have this collab. It's called Repeat It. It's a great track. We're going to listen to it right now.

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1: Hey, this is Ulla on TikTok Trending, your resident music expert, where we talk about all the hottest songs that are popping up on my feed, and I'm sure yours too. There's a song that keeps on coming back around. Plain White Tees, Hey There Delilah. I'm sure you know this track. It's such a sweet song. And TikTokers are using the track with the caption, "My camera roll is getting quite full. Maybe I should delete," and posting the sweetest, nicest core memories. I love this trend. It's so cute, and it matches the song perfectly. We're playing it right now.

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1: 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Users are lip-syncing a little audio taken from the movie that transitions into the song. It's a bit creepy. I don't know how else to explain it, but I'm obsessed. And I'm also obsessed with this song. I'm glad it's having a comeback.

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2: 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Why am I not invited to any of the meetings?
1: I'll give you a clue. It's a male celebrity rumoured to be the next James Bond.
2: Tom Holland.
1: Nah, a bit older than that. He likes to DJ, actually, as a side gig.
2: Elba?
1: No, what? Elba is James Bond? It's Idris Elba.
2: Oh, Idris. Maybe you can DJ the show.
3: What? Come on, dude. Don't do that to me. What are you doing? What are you doing?
2: It's Will and Woody, starring Idris Elba, this afternoon.
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1: The Port Lincoln Council has opened applications for this year's sport and recreation grants. Port Lincoln residents only have two more days to have their say on how volunteering is supported and managed in our city. And upgrade works have begun on the Civic Park playground in Whyalla.
0: With a journalist based right here in Port Lincoln, we can deliver local stories from local voices that you simply can't get anywhere else.
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0: Part of the community for 25 years and still the Eyre Peninsula's leaders in local.
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12: Have you heard about the sunrise swim banana or the morning stroll banana? 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You see, whatever your thing, there's a banana to make your body sing.
1: 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Magic.

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1: Woody, we've cast a very special guest for the drive home.
2: Are we really? Why am I not invited to any of the meetings?
1: I'll give you a clue. It's a male celebrity rumoured to be the next James Bond.
2: Tom Holland.
1: Nah, a bit older than that. He likes to DJ, actually, as a side gig.
2: Elba?
1: No, what? Elba is James Bond. It's Idris Elba.
2: Oh, Idris. Maybe you can DJ the show.
3: What? Come on, dude. Don't do that to me. What are you doing? What are you doing?
2: It's Will and Woody, starring Idris Elba, this afternoon.
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1: I'll give you a clue. It's a male celebrity rumoured to be the next James Bond.
2: Tom Holland.
1: Nah, a bit older than that. He likes to DJ, actually, as a side gig.
2: Elba?
1: No, what? Elba is James Bond. It's Idris Elba.
2: Oh, Idris. Maybe you can DJ the show.
3: What? Come on, dude. Don't do that to me. What are you doing? What are you doing?
2: It's Will and Woody, starring Idris Elba, this afternoon.
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1: On the Eastern Air Peninsula today, a partly cloudy one with a very high chance of showers and the chance of a thunderstorm in the south in the afternoon and evening, with some northerly winds 20 to 30 kilometres per hour, increasing to 25 to 40 kilometres per hour during the morning, then turning northwesterly during the afternoon. Top temperatures in Cleve 21 and Kimber with a top of 19. On the lower Eyre Peninsula, a partly cloudy one with a very high chance of showers, most likely this afternoon and into the evening, with a chance of a thunderstorm as well in the afternoon and evening, with some north to northeasterly winds 15 to 25 kilometres per hour, turning northwesterly 30 to 40 kilometres per hour during the day. Top temperatures in Coffin Bay 22, Cummins a top of 21, and Port Lincoln looking at a top today at 22.
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1: 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It's a male celebrity rumoured to be the next James Bond.
2: Tom Holland.
1: Nah, a bit older than that. 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
1: No, what? Elba is James Bond. It's Idris Elba.
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3: 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Come on, dude. Don't do that to me. What are you doing? 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
9: On the Eastern Air Peninsula today, a partly cloudy one with a very high chance of showers and the chance of a thunderstorm in the south in the afternoon and evening, with some northerly winds 20 to 30 kilometres per hour, increasing to 25 to 40 kilometres per hour during the morning, then turning northwesterly during the afternoon. Top temperatures in Cleve 21 and Kimber with a top of 19. On the Lower Eyre Peninsula, a partly cloudy one with a very high chance of showers, most likely this afternoon and into the evening, with a chance of a thunderstorm as well in the afternoon and evening, with some north to northeasterly winds 15 to 25 kilometres per hour, turning northwesterly 30 to 40 kilometres per hour during the day. Top temperatures in Coffin Bay 22, Cummins a top of 21, and Port Lincoln looking at a top today at 22.
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6: Morning, it's Brooke Seychelle with your 6 o'clock news. A proposed rate increase is on the table for Lower Eyre ratepayers as the council releases its draft annual plan. According to the EP Advocate, the 4.9% rate rise would support ongoing infrastructure projects and service deliveries across the district. The council says the budget aims to manage cost pressures while continuing to invest in growth, roads and key community projects. Submissions are open until June 11. A major health milestone has been reached for the Eyre and Far North Local Health Network, with Australia officially eliminating trachoma as a public health issue. The Local Health Network, playing a major role, working with communities in targeted areas to improve screening, treatment and sanitation. The preventable illness is particularly common on remote and First Nations communities. As a result of the work, trachoma prevalence among Aboriginal children has declined to 0% in 2024. The project was also recognised at last year's SA Health Awards. A Tumby Bay volunteer has been recognised on the national stage for her work in suicide prevention. Danica Gates was recently named a finalist in the National Volunteer of the Year Awards in Canberra as a representative for South Australia. She says that while she's grateful for the nomination, her focus is still on Beacon of Hope and the Suicide Prevention Council.
8: Just trying to raise awareness of, signs and risk factors for suicide, and also how you can support people who have been impacted.
6: Danica was one of 8 nominated finalists. And the Woodnum Memorial Hall is sporting a bit of a new upgrade. Repair works on the stage are now complete. The council thanking community members for their patience during this time.
0: Eyre Peninsula's best real estate. Call Tina and Wayne Wells. We're selling. Are you? On 89.9, 97.1 and iHeartRadio. 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Now.
9: Morning, I'm Phoebe Humphrey. Millennials say they would rather vote for One Nation than Labor or the Greens, according to the latest Redbridge poll. Pauline Hanson's party has overtaken Labor with 31% of the primary vote compared to Labor's 28. Primary support for the government falling 3 points since handing down the budget. A 3-year-old boy has died in a house fire in Melbourne. A man was also seriously injured in the blaze at Werribee, with an e-bike outside believed to be the cause. One of the so-called ISIS brides who has been charged with terror offences is expected to apply for bail today. The 34-year-old was charged last week after returning to Australia more than 8 months ago. And work on Brisbane's Olympic Stadium begins today, with Victoria Park now closed to the public, with protesters moved on from the site. Queensland Deputy Premier Jared Blay says their tents have been removed as a matter of safety.
10: The reality is it's going to be a construction site, and you can't have people protesting and living in tents in a construction site.
0: Sharky Sports Bar, your front row seat to live sport.
9: In sport, the Panthers have snapped the Warriors' 6-game winning streak at CommBank Stadium. Penrith were without Origin stars Nathan Cleary, Isaiah Yeo and Brian To'o, but managed to score a late try to win 20-18.
11: Yeah, it was a great win. It was a really good game, good high-quality game. Yeah, stoked.
9: Panthers coach Ivan Cleary there. And the Eagles are enjoying their best start to an AFL season in 5 years, notching up their 4th win in 2026. West Coast downing the Bombers by 30 points in Perth. That's the latest news and sport.
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13: On the Eastern Eyre Peninsula today, a partly cloudy one with a high chance of showers and the chance of a thunderstorm with some damaging winds as well, with some northerly winds 35 to 50 kilometres per hour, turning northwesterly in the middle of the day, then decreasing to 25 to 40 kilometres per hour in the early afternoon, with top temperatures in Cleve and Kimber both with 21. On the Lower Eyre Peninsula, a cloudy one with a very high chance of showers, most likely late this afternoon and evening, with the chance of a thunderstorm and some damaging winds with some northerly ones, 30 to 45 kilometres per hour, turning west to northwesterly, 35 to 50 kilometres per hour during the day, with top temperatures in Coffin Bay, 21, and Cummins and Port Lincoln, both with tops today of 20.
0: As the sun appears over Boston Bay, it's time to bend, stretch, and kick off the daily grind. Starting your day right. 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Let's go. With Riz.
13: Yes, it is a pinch and a punch for the first day of the month. How's everyone's head feeling this morning? How are we feeling? Probably a little bit sore. I would have thought, hope everyone had a great one yesterday with the long lunch, whatever you got up to. It looked amazing. Some of the places looked amazing with some of the food that they had and some of the photos too. And thankfully, the weather actually, you know, stayed away, which was great to see. So I hope everyone had a fantastic day yesterday with the long lunch.
14: I unfortunately couldn't really go because I couldn't really walk because I did my hamstring on Saturday night. That's how I'm getting so old, guys. I'm getting so old. It's not fair. Plenty happening on the show this morning, of course. It's a big month, the month of June, with the push-up challenge for Headspace Port Lincoln. Was lucky enough to catch up with Bridget McDonald from Headspace Port Lincoln on Friday. Just have a bit of a chat about this one, about how you can get involved in it, how important it is, what the number is. 3,307 is the magic number for push-ups. So I'm going to tell you what all of that is all about. But up first this morning, we've got a massive day happening on Tuesday. So tomorrow is going to be an awesome one with the Roadshow. I've got some more details for you. Up first here on Magic 89.9, it's Rise Up with Riz.

0: Ed Sheeran on Magic 89.9. It's Rise Up with Riz. We've got a ripper happening tomorrow at the Port Lincoln Racing Club. We've got the Career Roadshow, which is going to be absolutely massive. Now, this one starts at 1 o'clock. Well, actually, sorry, it starts a lot earlier, but we're actually going to be there live from 1 o'clock, which is going to be awesome. So these roadshows are perfect for some of the kids coming through school and stuff like that. So last year there was heaps of kids from schools there, which will be great to see all over again. But this one isn't just for the schools too. It's for absolutely everyone. So if you are thinking about a bit of a career change or you're an employer looking for employees, you know, it is a great chance for you to come along to this one. It's a great networking event, which in the job industry, that's the buzzword, right? Who you know, not what you know. So exhibitors will include local employers, universities, apprenticeships, providers, and recruitment services. So there is something there for everyone. There's going to be some volunteer organisations there as well, some of our amazing volunteer organisations. So it's open to all ages and abilities from 1:30 through until 4:30. So if you're an employer looking for new recruits or an employee looking for a new opportunity, then don't miss out on this very, very special event. Discover a new pathways at the Career Roadshow tomorrow at the Port Lincoln Racing Club. The best part is entry is free. You can also come along and have a chat with us about the joys of radio and how to get into the radio industry. Don't worry, I got you sorted. I'll help you out with all my knowledge of the radio industry. So come on down and say g'day to us. But tomorrow, 1 o'clock from the Port Lincoln Racing Club. It's going to be a great one for the Career Roadshow.
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1: 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Perfect timing. Rise up with Riz. Thanks to Harvey Norman Port Lincoln.

Naked Ladies on Magic 89.9. It's Rise Up with Riz. We do it alongside Harvey Norman, Paul Lincoln, supporting the local community with the best prices guaranteed. Good morning, everyone. I hope you're having a great start to your Monday. Some of you probably just with that slight little headache, I reckon, maybe. Just, you know, it was a big day yesterday in the sunshine, and, you know, it can just give you a bit of a headache, a little bit of sunstroke maybe. So I hope you're all doing all right. Hey, there was a massive event that happened on Saturday night as well at Waybacks Footy Club, and they did it for a great cause. They did their Big Freeze event, and it looks like it went off with an absolute bang. I'm going to tell you all about this one right after Taylor Swift here on Rise Up with Riz.

0: Taylor Swift on Magic 89.9. It's Rise Up with Riz. It is coming up to 6.30. Now, this was a massive event that was happening at Wayback's Footy Club on Saturday night. They had their big freeze event. They had some great people involved with this one. A couple of ex-Crows in Ned McHenry and Paul Seedsman. So that was really, really cool. But it was basically a good chance to raise money for the big freeze MND, of course. Monday coming up is, of course, when the King's birthday match takes place. And it'll be the first one without Neil Danaher for a very, very long time, which is very, very sad. But what that has done, I mean, he himself, as part of the Big Freeze MND and Fight MND, has raised close to $120 million. And that's filtered down to our local sporting clubs that do these sorts of events. Wayback's Footy Club was certainly one of them. And they did a fantastic job. They had a goal in mind of $5,000, and they reached that goal. They ended up with $5,302, so it was great to see. The best thing is you can see everyone's donations on there too, all the people that did donate to this one. So a massive shout out to all of them. So well done to everyone that got involved in this one. I'm sure it was nice and warm in the dunk tank as well, which would have been great. You can find all the info. You can see all the details on this one, Wayback's Footy Club, on their Facebook page for all of the info on this one. So a massive shout out to everyone who got involved and Wayback's Footy Club for putting on such an amazing and very awesome event as part of Big Freeze MND. Now, coming up next, Brooke Seisha with the latest in local news first here on Magic 89.9.
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2: Hey, it's Brooke Seychelle with your local news. South Australia is bracing for some stormy conditions. The wild weather front has already battered Western Australia with cyclone-strength wind gusts, flooding and widespread power outages. The Bureau says it's expected to weaken before reaching SA. Damaging gusts approaching 100 kilometres an hour are still forecast. There's also a severe weather warning for damaging winds across the lower and eastern Eyre Peninsula and the west coast today. A community forum on the algal bloom is being held in Port Lincoln this evening. Residents can come down and learn more about the state government's response plan and share feedback. Primary Industries Minister Claire Scriven and government officials will also be on hand to answer your questions. Head down to the Croatian Sporting Club from 6 p.m. Accessible toilets in Cal's shopping precinct are set for an upgrade after concerns were raised by a local resident. The EP Advocate reports that council has agreed that improvements are needed, including adjusting the height and adding extra support rails. Mayor Rachel Deer says the facility is well used, with upgrades aimed at improving comfort and accessibility for everyone. And in local sport, round 5 in the Port Lincoln League and a win for Mallee Park, taking down Tasman Imperials 75-65 in the footy. Meanwhile, in the netball, Wanilla Rangers beat Waybacks 51-32. Over to the Eastern Air League, where Cal are still yet to get a single win on the board this season. Rangers taking home the win 162 to just 1 point. It was much closer in the netball, with Rangers still winning 45-41. Elliston celebrating a big win against Cummins Kapini in the Great Flinders footy with a final score of 114-75. The Cougars taking a 2-point win against the Roosters in the netball, 34-32. And in the Western Air League, Western United defeating Ceduna Blues 93-25 in the footy. The Tigers also winning in the netball, 57-18.
1: Bear Express. Don't get stuck with the rest. Truck with the best. 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
3: Morning, I'm Phoebe Humphrey. Voters continue to punish Labor in the wake of its controversial budget, with today's Redbridge poll showing One Nation Now leads both the ALP and the Coalition on primary votes. Primary support for the government has fallen 3% since the budget and its housing tax reforms. Meantime, the housing market is beginning to flatline. New data from Cotality shows the market losing momentum in May as higher interest rates and tax changes weigh on demand. Sydney and Melbourne led the weakness, with dwelling values falling by 0.9 and 0.8% respectively. Work begins today on Brisbane's Olympic Stadium. Victoria Park is now closed to the public, despite protesters saying it will impact Aboriginal land and green space. Two cultural heritage protection applications relating to works there have been rejected. And the SES has been inundated with more than 500 calls for help as a powerful storm continues to batter the southwest of WA, with almost 30,000 losing power. Elsewhere, weather warnings are also in place in Victoria and South Australia.
1: Ampol Hallett Place. Best takeaway curries in town. Phone orders and takeaway.
3: In sport, Essendon remain at the bottom of the ladder after a 30-point loss to West Coast. It was the Bombers' first game under interim coach Dean Solomon following the sacking of Brad Scott. He admits the club's injury list took its toll.
4: Well, I think we had, over 7 leaders, we had one of our leaders out there today. We're just going to use this, just use it as an education piece, but we want to hit the ground, hit the finishing line running.
3: And Penrith has ended the Warriors' winning streak. Earlier, the Raiders knocked off the Cowboys while the Dragons shocked the Broncos. That's the latest news in sport.
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7: On the Eastern Air Peninsula today, a partly cloudy one with a high chance of showers and the chance of a thunderstorm with some damaging winds as well, with some northerly winds 35 to 50 kilometres per hour, turning northwesterly in the middle of the day, then decreasing to 25 to 40 kilometres per hour in the early afternoon, with top temperatures in Cleve and Kimber both with 21. On the Lower Eyre Peninsula, a cloudy one with a very high chance of showers, most likely late this afternoon and evening, with a chance of a thunderstorm and some damaging winds with some northerly ones 30 to 45 kilometres per hour, turning west to northwesterly 35 to 50 kilometres per hour during the day, with top temperatures in Coffin Bay 21 and Cummins and Port Lincoln both with tops today of 20.
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Miles Smith on Magic 89.9. It's Rise Up with Riz. It is 22-7, of course. Magic's Lucky Fiver is on the way. $530 is what we are playing for. That would refill the bank account after yesterday's shenanigans, wouldn't it? So $530 is what we are playing for. Of course, with Magic's Lucky Fiver, I'll give you those numbers inside of about 10 minutes, but I want to put a date on the radar. It is the 12th of June. It is to do with NAIDOC Week. I'm going to tell you all about this one right after some sneaky sound system here on Rise Up with Riz.

0: Thank you, Sound System, on Magic 89.9. It's Rise Up with Riz, doing it alongside Harvey Norman, Paul Lincoln, supporting the local community with the best prices guaranteed. June the 12th, of course, we are into the month of June, pinch and a punch, first day of the month. We are doing NAIDOC Week in about a month's time. The 5th of July is when it all kicks off, and there's plenty of things between now and then. Now, entries did, or I should say like RSVPs, closed on Friday for the colour run, but you might be able to still sneak in. I'm not saying you can or you can't, but you may be able to sneak in. So make sure you check out the NAIDOC Committee's Facebook page on this one. But another date that's important on the calendar is the 12th of June. Now, this is part of NAIDOC Week with the NAIDOC Award nominations closing date, which is on June the 12th. So in a couple of Fridays' time. So if you head on over to our community calendar at magic89.9.com.au, you're going to see the form there, and there is the QR codes to scan. So there's some adult nominations and some youth nomination forms there that you can fill out. So for different categories as well. So there's things like the Sports Legend Award, the Creative Excellence Award, Local Legend, of course, NAIDOC Person of the Year Award. There's heaps of different categories that you can nominate people for, and there's a little bit of like an entry form and an entry rap sheet as well that you can write down all of the details on that one legend that you want to nominate for this one. So all the info on this one is at our community calendar, magic89.9.com.au, for all the info on this one. Now, coming up next, checking those digits for you for Magic's Lucky Fiver.
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10: 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Rise up with Riz. 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

0: Drop dead. Olivia Rodrigo on Magic 89.9. It's Rise Up with Riz doing it alongside Harvey Norman, Paul Lincoln, supporting the local community with the best prices guaranteed. Well, it is about that time of the morning where we check your numbers for Magic's Lucky Fiver.
1: Have a closer look at your $5 note because it could be Magic's Lucky Fiver. Thanks to Boston Bay Diner. 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
0: Yes, I got freshly squeezed juice, smoothies, milkshakes and thick shakes. Your new must-have today at Boston Bay Diner. Now, we are playing for $530, which, as I said earlier on, be pretty handy to just put that back into the bank account after yesterday's shenanigans. So, what you need to do is get those $5 notes ready and check your serial number. And if it matches up with the one I've got right here in front of me, then that money is all yours. So, today's serial number is DA 16 01 03 438. I'll go again for you. DA 16 01 03 438. If that is on your $5 note, well, you're about to be $530 richer. You just need to call us on 8682 5000 or come and see us at 69 Liverpool Street, Port Lincoln, to claim your prize or one of those two things before 5 o'clock today. Otherwise, the jackpot rolls over to $535. Now, if you missed it, Katie Wright Dynamite, she's going to check the digits for you after 1:30 today. Right now, though, we're getting into some more music here with Somba on Rise Up with Riz.

0: 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It's Rise Up with Riz coming up to 7 o'clock. 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
10: Hey, it's Brooke Seychelle with your local news. Damaging wind gusts of up to 100 kilometres an hour are forecast for some parts of the state, including the eastern and lower Eyre Peninsula and West Coast today. South Australia is bracing for wild storms coming over from WA with wet and wild conditions forecast. The Lower Eyre Council has released its draft budget for the year ahead, proposing a 4.9% rate rise. The plan also includes a major $13.2 million capital works program with a strong focus on roads, housing and developments in Coffin Bay and Cummins. The council tells the EP Advocate the increase has been kept in line with inflation while still balancing the rising cost and maintenance of essential services. Residents have until June 11 to have their say on the draft. National recognition for Tumby Bay, with local volunteer Danica Gates recently named a finalist for the National Volunteer of the Year Awards. Danica travelled to Canberra last month to represent South Australia, recognising her work in suicide prevention and local community support. She says that through her work, she has noticed a change in how the topic is handled.
11: I think people are sort of starting to not be so impacted by sort of stigma and taboo around suicide. So I think the conversations are becoming sort of more open, more compassionate. Obviously a bit of a hard topic, so it's a bit of a slow burn.
10: Danica was one of 8 nominated volunteers from across Australia. And in local sport, Homeside Marble Range bagging their win in round 5 of the Port Lincoln Footy League. They defeated Boston 87-16. Over to the Great Flinders League, where Cummins Ramblers defeated Ayr United by 102 points with a final score of 132-30. The Ramblers also celebrating a win in the netball 57-30. And in the Western Air League, 2 wins for Canibba, defeating Thevenard 99-60 in the footy. It was much closer in the netball with a 1-point win for a final score of 24-23.
1: 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Now.
12: Morning, I'm Phoebe Humphrey. Barnaby Joyce says he's not surprised by the latest poll, which shows One Nation is the most popular political party in Australia. The latest Redbridge poll revealing the party's primary vote has risen to 31% ahead of Labor on 28%. The coalition sits on 20. Barnaby telling Seven it's clear Aussies are fed up with the current government.
13: The issue is that people are suffering from the cost of living because of the insane desire to change the weather, incremental environmental laws, the fact that people can't afford a house.
12: The Defence Force has updated recruitment rules allowing trans and non-binary applicants to complete fitness testing. News Corp reports documents obtained under Freedom of Information laws also reveal those identifying as non-binary are currently unable to take part in AUKUS submarine training programs due to the US military policies. Victoria's free public transport period is officially over, but fares are half price for the rest of the year, and hundreds have been arrested in Paris after violent clashes following Paris Saint-Germain's Champions League win.
1: Sharky Sports Bar, your front row seat to live sport.
12: In sport, the Panthers are now 2 games clear on top of the NRL table after a dramatic 20-18 win over the Warriors. Penrith were without Origin stars Nathan Cleary, Isaiah Yeo and Brian To'o, but Casey McLean backed up from his debut for the Blues with 2 tries.
14: No, I got told after camp anyways, I was like, oh, I don't mind. And then I got told at training because you're still young. I was like, oh, fair enough.
12: They're on Fox. And no new coach bounce for Essendon, going down to the Eagles by 30 points in Perth. It was interim coach Dean Solomon's first game. That's the latest news and sport.
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0: Tuano Bay, next low tide at 9 past 8 this morning, 0.67 of a metre. Next high this afternoon at 13 past 3, 2.04 metres. Tumby Bay now, next low tide at 7.31 this morning, 0.67 of a metre. Next high this afternoon at 2.37, 2.05 metres. Sheringa Beach now, next high tide at 28 past 1 this afternoon, 1.55 metres. Next low tonight at 7.42, 0.42 of a metre. Finally in Port Lincoln, next low tide at 11 past 7 this morning, 0.55 of a metre. Next high this afternoon at 5 past 2, 1.85 metres.
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0: On the Eastern Air Peninsula today, a partly cloudy one with a high chance of showers and the chance of a thunderstorm with some damaging winds as well, with some northerly winds 35 to 50 kilometres per hour, turning northwesterly in the middle of the day, then decreasing to 25 to 40 kilometres per hour in the early afternoon, with top temperatures in Cleve and Kimber both with 21. On the Lower Eyre Peninsula, a cloudy one with a very high chance of showers, most likely late this afternoon and evening, with a chance of a thunderstorm and some damaging winds with some northerly ones, 30 to 45 kilometres per hour, turning west to northwesterly, 35 to 50 kilometres per hour during the day, with top temperatures in Coffin Bay, 21, and Cummins and Port Lincoln, both with tops today of 20.
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0: Sure is. We do it alongside Harvey Norman, Paul Lincoln, supporting the local community with the best prices guaranteed. Good morning, everyone, and I hope you're having a nice, easy start to your Monday. I'm sure a few of you. I think there's a bit of a cough going around yesterday because I'm sure a lot of you have probably taken Monday off, right? A little bit of a bug going around Port Lincoln. Weird it only hit yesterday, though, which was, of course, during long lunch. So I'm sure there's quite a few of you that are just having that little sickie this morning, maybe. But you'll be right to go for Tuesday, am I right? Hey, something that is starting this week, or this month, I should say, is the push-up challenge that Headspace Port Lincoln are doing now. I was lucky enough to catch up with Bridget McDonald, from Headspace Port Lincoln, to have a bit of a chat about this one, how important it is, and the goal in mind, and how much fun it is as well, because it's actually a very, very fun challenge to do. Good way to stay fit and healthy as well, fit and active. So I'm going to share that with you just before 7:30. But before we get there, last couple of days for you to get your votes in for something that's very, very important, something that I want us here on the Eyre Peninsula to win, because we haven't won in the last couple of years and we have won previously, so let's get winning. And I'm going to tell you all about this one after Eagle Eye Cherry here on Rise Up with Riz.

Eagle Eye Cherry on Magic 89.9. It's Rise Up with Ariz. It is 12 past 7 and, well, Wednesday is the last chance for you to get your votes in for the Ag Town of the Year. Now, of course, this one, it runs basically throughout the whole year. It kicked off in April and it goes through until November this year. So it's a very, very long, very, very serious process. But we do have form in this space. We have had some previous winners. I think we've had 3 winners over the past 6 years. I was about to say 6 or 7 years. So we want to get back to winning because we haven't won the last couple of years. We've been finalists for a few of them. So we do want to get winning on this one. So make sure that you go to the Ag Town of the Year and get voting. So there's 91 towns to vote for, but you only need to worry about 9 because we got 9 here from the Eyre Peninsula, like Ceduna, Cleve, Coffin Bay, Cow, Cummins, all the seas apparently, Elliston, Kimber, Port Neal and Tumby Bay are all the towns that you can vote for as part of this one. I'm pretty sure you can do the cheeky as well and vote multiple times or as many times as you like. So this is the only chance for the public to have their say before it goes into the towns themselves and, you know, the mayor or whoever it might be on the council to do the written submissions as part of this one before the town visits in early August. So last chance for the public to have their say, as in you guys. So Google Ag Town of the Year. You get through to the voting stage and get voting for those Eyre Peninsula towns. And let's stack that top 10 with all 9 of our EP towns. How good would that be? So the results of this one, the towns themselves are going to be released. The top 10 is going to be released on June the 10th as well. So you've got a little bit of time to wait for this one, but get voting because Wednesday is your last chance to vote. Let's get into more music now. Bruno Mars here on Rise Up with Riz.

0: Bruno Mars on Magic 89.9. It's Rise Up with Riz. It is 17 past 7. We do it alongside Harvey Norman, Port Lincoln, supporting the local community with the best prices guaranteed. Now, the month of June, very, very special month, very important month for Headspace Port Lincoln with the push-up challenge, which all of you can get involved in. It's going to be a really, really fun month, a good chance to do some, get a team together, you know, with your colleagues or your sporting club, whatever it might be, because it's all for a great cause. And of course, it's going to be a lot of fun. A lot of banter thrown around. I copped a fair bit last year about how bad I was at push-ups. So I'm looking to make amends this year. So the push-up challenge, it's great for Headspace Port Lincoln. Caught up with Bridget McDonald from Headspace to have a chat about this. So I'm going to share that with you up next here on Rise Up with Riz.
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2: 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It's Idris Elba.
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4: 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Come on, dude, don't do that to me. 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
0: So I'm joined this morning by Kenny from City Motors. G'day, Kenny, how are you, mate?
16: Yeah, good, mate. Yourself?
0: Very, very well, thank you. So I wanted to ask you guys at City Motors, you guys do a lot in the service space. What can you tell us?
16: Yeah, so obviously we service the manufacturers that we have here, so Nissan, Kia, Isuzu. We still do Holdens as well, but we can service any make and model, mate. Air conditioning, regassing, not this time of year. Obviously it's a bit cold, but we can do that as well. Yeah, we do all makes and models, all the cap prices for that as well.
0: Oh, amazing. And how can people get in touch if they do want to service their car?
16: So give us a phone on 8682 1100. You can also book online. Or, yeah, follow the Facebook page as well. You can contact us through that as well.
0: Oh, awesome. And where can we find you as well?
16: Corner of King and Porter Street, crossroad from Boat Suppliers and the Boston Hotel.
0: Oh, beauty. Well, at City Motors, you can experience the difference. Kenny, great to catch up with you, mate.
16: Yeah, thanks for the time, mate.
0: Perfect.
2: Alarm clock failed? We got you. Rise up with Riz. Thanks to Harvey Norman, Port Lincoln.

Dua Lipa on Magic 89.9. It's Rise Up with Riz now. It's coming up to 7.30. And one thing that is happening this month for the month of June is the push-up challenge that Headspace Paul Lincoln do. It is, of course, for an amazing cause. It's a great lot of fun as well. And it's great to put all over social media.

0: how we can support each other. So we're calling on all Port Lincoln and EP locals to join us for the push-up challenge and get in there and have a go.
1: Yeah, it's going to be a lot of fun. So there's a very specific number here, but there is good reason for that. 3,307 push-ups in 24 days. Why that number?
0: Yeah, so that number was the amount of lives lost to suicide in 2024.
1: Yeah, which we want to do something about, obviously. And what I love about this is the fact that you could very easily just sort of chuck out a press release saying all this information. But what I love is the creativity behind the push-up challenge, because it gets people thinking and always thinking about this, if that makes sense.
0: Yeah, that's right. So if you sign up, you can also download the app. It's going to give you prompts not only just to do your push-ups for those days, but it's going to give you some facts and information and keep the ball rolling and keep us talking about it.
1: Yeah, absolutely. Now, I did crunch the numbers on this one. 3,307 push-ups in 24 days is about 138 push-ups a day. I don't know about your form, Bridget, but I reckon I struggle to do about 10 a day. But with this, it is a good chance that you don't have to do all those 138 a day. You can do it as a team as well.
0: Yeah, absolutely. Get a team together, share the load. You don't have to just do push-ups. You can do sit-ups or, you know, any other types of exercise, as long as we're getting the word out there, getting moving and just doing it.
1: Yeah, you also made a good point. If you can't do push-ups, you know, you've got your own sort of like health issues that you can't do that, you can still get involved in this though.
0: Yeah, absolutely. Get involved, do those different types of exercises, or just make a donation if you can't commit to the full push-up challenge. We'd love to get a donation in. Support Headspace Port Lincoln, keep the money local so that we can support our young people.
1: That's incredible. Well, I'm putting together a team here at Magic. We did a bit of a push-up challenge last year and I was horribly embarrassed by my boss, who reminds me of this every single day. So I've got something to prove against him. So we will be doing it this year.
0: Take two.
1: And so if people want some more information about the push-up challenge, where's the best place to go?
0: Yeah, check out our socials. We've got links that you can sign up there. Also the pushupchallenge.com.au. And yeah, don't forget to put Headspace Port Lincoln as your beneficiary.
1: Yeah, absolutely. So it kicks off on the 3rd of June. So next week, it's going to be massive, the push-up challenge. Bridget, thanks for coming in and telling us all about it.
0: No worries. Thanks so much.
1: So it is actually this week, but I caught up with Bridget on Friday. Now, for more info, head to Headspace Port Lincoln on their Facebook page. They're good on the socials, the team at Headspace Port Lincoln. So check out their Facebook page for all the info on the push-up challenge. Now, we got Brooke Seychelles standing by with your latest in local news first here on Magic 89.9.
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6: Hey, it's Brooke Seychelle with your local news. As the algal bloom persists across our region, the state government is holding a community forum in Port Lincoln tonight. Head to the Croatian Club from 6 p.m. to hear from Primary Industries Minister Claire Scriven, PIRSA representatives and SA Health on the ongoing bloom. Register on Humanitix for the free event. There's been a major win for regional health, with trachoma now eliminated as a public health problem in Australia. The Eyre and Far North Local Health Network helping lead the effort, working closely with First Nations communities to stop the spread of the disease. The result follows years of collaboration and has helped drive infection rates down to zero. The World Health Organization granting the certification earlier this year. A local volunteer is being recognised at a national level for a contribution to the community. Tumby Bay's Danica Gates was recently named a finalist at the National Volunteer of the Year Awards in Canberra, acknowledging her work in suicide prevention and community support. While her focus remains on her work with local organisation Beacon of Hope, Danica says she's grateful for the opportunity.
7: Very exciting experience, probably once in a lifetime kind of experience.
6: Organisers say the awards highlight the important role that volunteers play in supporting stronger, more connected communities. In local sport, last year's premiers Lincoln South continuing to dominate in the Port Lincoln League. This time they took home the win against Waybacks 95-11. In the netball, Tasman Imperial were the winning side, defeating Boston 45-32. Lock scoring a win against Tumby Bay in Great Flinders footy 82-44. Meanwhile, the Blues got the win in the netball 52-46. Over to the Eastern Air League, with Ports defeating Central Air United 74-40 in the footy. Ports also bringing home the win in netball 44-41. And finally, in the Western Air League, West Coast Hawks winning against Wirrala 125-62 in the footy and 41-14 in the netball. Making news around the state this morning, a move to help vulnerable women into secure homes, with stamp duty set to be abolished for domestic violence victims in the state budget. Victims of domestic, family and sexual violence will also be eligible for the first homeowner grant, even if they've previously bought a home. The budget will be handed down on Thursday. Meanwhile, six battery storage projects are being fast-tracked to make our energy sector more resilient. Brinkworth and Goyder among the regions to help more than double the state's large-scale battery storage capacity. And in sport, the Crows are sitting eighth on the ladder after an up-and-down first half of the season. It follows a mix of patchy form and injuries to key players. They're set to host the Cats in Thursday night's blockbuster at Adelaide Oval.
5: Del Giorno's Cafe Restaurant, Port Lincoln's home of alfresco dining. 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Now.
8: Morning, I'm Phoebe Humphrey. Labor is refusing to say if last month's federal budget is the reason behind its latest drop in the polls. Today's Redbridge poll shows One Nation has overtaken Labor on primary votes, 31% to 28%. MP Tanya Plibersek telling Seven, while the budget has copped criticism, One Nation isn't exactly offering alternatives.
9: It's time for One Nation to start talking about how they would deliver some of these things, because every opportunity they've had, they've actually voted against things that would make it easier.
8: Australia will only buy second-hand US nuclear-powered subs under an AUKUS overhaul. Defence Minister Richard Marles says the move will save Aussie taxpayers a significant amount of money. Price growth across Australia's property market has stalled, with big falls in Melbourne and Sydney. Figures by Cotality shows the two cities dropped 0.8% and 0.9% respectively in May. And Dua Lipa has tied the knot, the singer marrying actor Callum Turner in London, wearing a look paying homage to Bianca Jagger.
5: Ampol Hallett Place. Best takeaway curries in town. Phone orders and takeaway.
8: In sports, Socceroos coach Tony Popovic has settled on his final 26-man squad for the World Cup. Matt Ryan and Matthew Leckie have been named to play in their fourth cup. Popovic has also included Christian Vapalto and Titi Yenke. The Aussies' first match is on June 14. Essendon has lost its first game under interim coach Dean Solomon, going down to West Coast by 30 points. And in the NRL, the Panthers are now two games clear on top of the ladder after downing the Warriors 20-18 to close out round 13. That's the latest news and sport.
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11: On the Eastern Air Peninsula today, a partly cloudy one with a high chance of showers and the chance of a thunderstorm with some damaging winds as well, with some northerly winds 35 to 50 kilometres per hour, turning northwesterly in the middle of the day, then decreasing to 25 to 40 kilometres per hour in the early afternoon, with top temperatures in Cleve and Kimber both with 21. On the Lower Eyre Peninsula, a cloudy one with a very high chance of showers, most likely late this afternoon and evening, with a chance of a thunderstorm and some damaging winds with some northerly ones, 30 to 45 kilometres per hour, turning west to northwesterly, 35 to 50 kilometres per hour during the day, with top temperatures in Coffin Bay, 21, and Cummins and Port Lincoln, both with tops today of 20.
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Alex Warren on Magic 89.9. It's Rise Up with Riz. It is 20 to 8, which means, of course, we are playing Name That Noise. $440 in the jackpot. I'm going to give you your cue to call inside of about 10 minutes' time. Hey, there is an awesome event happening this Wednesday, which is going to be absolutely fantastic. I'm going to give you some more details on this one right after some Tame Impala here on Rise Up with Riz.

0: Tame Impala on Magic 89.9. It's Rise Up With Riz. It is 16 to 8. This Wednesday is a must-go venue, is the Nautilus Arts Centre, because Catherine Bennell-Pegg, the Australian astronaut and 2026 Australian of the Year, is going to be there sharing her journey from everyday Australian to astronaut trainee and the challenges she had to overcome, and why there's never been a more exciting time to get involved in the space industry. Now, she's part of, as well, the Career Roadshow that is happening, but it's going to be one that you just have to go along to. Her story is absolutely incredible. So make sure you get along to this one. It's at the Nautilus Arts Centre this Wednesday. It's a free event too. So a free event to go along and see her too, which is going to be great. You do need to register, so make sure you go to the City of Port Lincoln Council Facebook page, check out the link, read up about a little bit of a blurb about Catherine too, and then get your tickets for this free event this Wednesday, because it's going to be great. The City of Port Lincoln Council Facebook page is the place to go for this one. Coming up next, your cue to call for Name That Noise.
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1: 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Thanks to Harvey Norman Port Lincoln.

Shouse on Magic 89.9. It's Rise Up with Riz. It is 9 to 8. 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Thanks to Lincoln Fresh Fruit and Veg, the freshest fruit and veg and the yummiest coffee in town. 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

0: 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It's Rise Up with Riz coming up to 8 o'clock in our jackpot for Name That Noise. Thanks to Lincoln Fresh Fruit and Veg, where they got your lunch sorted with wraps, rolls and sandwiches made daily. 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And we'll play it tomorrow morning from 7.50. Up next, though, we've got Brooke Sasha with the latest in local news on Magic 89.9.
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18: Hey, it's Brooke Seychelle with your local news. Well, South Australia is bracing for some stormy conditions. The wild weather front has already battered Western Australia with cyclone-strength wind gusts, flooding and widespread power outages. Lana Cherney from the Weather Bureau says the storm is coming.
19: We have damaging wind gusts to 90 kilometres per hour through central parts of the state from late Monday morning, including Adelaide, and those winds are going to increase later in the day.
18: A severe weather warning warning for damaging winds has been issued for the lower and eastern air peninsula and west coast today. A proposed rate increase is on the table for lower air ratepayers as the council releases its draft annual plan. According to the EP Advocate, the 4.9% rate rise would support ongoing infrastructure projects and service deliveries across the district. The council says the budget aims to manage cost pressures while continuing to invest in growth, roads and key community projects. Submissions on the plan are open until June 11. A major health milestone has been reached for the Air and Far North Local Health Network, with Australia officially eliminating trachoma as a public health issue. The Local Health Network playing a major role, working with communities in targeted areas to improve screening, treatment and sanitation. As a result, trachoma prevalence among Aboriginal children has declined to 0% in 2024. The project was also recognised at last year's SA Health Awards. And the Woodner Memorial Hall is sporting a bit of an upgrade. Repair works on the stage are now complete. The council thanking community members for their patience during the works. In local sport, round 5 in the Port Lincoln League and a win for Mallee Park, taking down Tasman Imperials 75-65 in the footy. Meanwhile, in the netball, Wanilla Rangers beat Waybacks 51-32. Over to the Eastern Air League, where Cal are still yet to get a single win on the board this season. Rangers taking home the win 162-1. It was much closer in the netball, with Rangers still winning 45-41. Elliston celebrating a big win against Cummins Capinni in the Great Flinders footy with a final score of 114-75. The Cougars taking a 2-point win against the Roosters in the netball, 34-32. And in the Western Air League, Western United defeating Ceduna Blues 93-25 in the footy. The Tigers also winning in the netball 57-18.
17: JP Cabinets, personalised cabinetry solutions, bringing life and elegance to every cabinetry project. 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
12: Morning, I'm Phoebe Humphrey. Tony Abbott is confident he can help the coalition win back some of the support it's lost to One Nation as the former PM embarks on his new role as the Liberals' national president.
14: If you look back to the record of some previous Liberal governments, such as my own, we did scrap taxes, we did cut migration, and we didn't have an emissions obsession.
12: They're on Nine. It comes as today's Redbridge poll gives One Nation the lead in terms of primary vote. It's out to 31% ahead of Labor on 28 and the Coalition, which is back on 20. We're now one step closer to the 2032 Olympics, with building at Brisbane's Olympic Stadium to begin today. Victoria Park is now closed despite a number of protesters fighting to keep the park public. They have been removed. And one in four Aussie women say they don't plan on having kids, citing the soaring cost of living and concerns about global stability. A survey by Nine newspapers has also found those who do want kids expect to have smaller families.
17: Sharky Sports Bar, your front row seat to live sport.
12: In sport, the Socceroos squad for the FIFA World Cup has been announced. Former Italian Christian Vapalto, who switched nationalities just 2 days ago, has been named, while Japan-born Titi Yengi will make his national debut. In NRL, the Warriors' six-game streak has been snapped by the Panthers, Penrith winning 20-18 despite missing Origin stars Nathan Cleary, Isaiah Yeo and Brian To'o. And West Coast is having the best start to its AFL season in 5 years, beating Essendon at home by 30 points. That's the latest news and sport.
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0: On the Eastern Air Peninsula today, a partly cloudy one with a high chance of showers and the chance of a thunderstorm with some damaging winds as well, with some northerly winds 35 to 50 kilometres per hour, turning northwesterly in the middle of the day, then decreasing to 25 to 40 kilometres per hour in the early afternoon, with top temperatures in Cleve and Kimber both with 21. On the lower Eyre Peninsula, a cloudy one with a very high chance of showers, most likely late this afternoon and evening, with a chance of a thunderstorm and some damaging winds with some northerly ones, 30 to 45 kilometres per hour, turning west to northwesterly, 35 to 50 kilometres per hour during the day. With top temperatures in Coffin Bay, 21, and Cummins and Port Lincoln, both with tops today of 20.
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0: 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Good morning, everyone. Happy Monday to you. Well, as happy as a Monday can be. Also, not going to sugarcoat it. Today might suck a little bit, and not just because it's a Monday, but the weather is pretty average, to put it lightly. There's some damaging winds. It could get up to 90 kilometres per hour, which is a little bit scary. So if you're on the road this morning, on your way to work, please just remain safe on the roads. I've got some more details on this one as well, just before 8:30. But of course, before we get there, we're checking in with the birthday book for Baker's Delight in Porter Street Plaza. So get your shout-outs in at magic89.9.com.au. We're going to check it right after some Taylor Swift here on Rise Up with Riz.

0: 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It's Rise Up with Riz. It is 12 past 8 and it's time to check in on the birthday book.
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0: And if you get into Baker's Delight in Porter Street Plaza, you can try the new high protein, low carb whole grain loaf. 50% less carbs than the traditional Baker's Delight whole meal range. So keen to get in, make sure you do a Baker's Delight in Porter Street Plaza. Now, birthday book. Let's have a little look over the weekend. We had three come in from Saturday. The first one is Isaiah from Port Lincoln. Happy third birthday, little man, from mum, dad, and from your brother and sister. Have a good day. We have also got Ray from White Flat. Happy 70th birthday. Love from Kathy, the kids, and co. And then we also had little Xavier from Louth Bay on Saturday as well. Happy third birthday, little buddy. Love mum, dad, and Brody. And from that one, Xavier, you have scored yourself a $20 voucher for Baker's Delight in Porter Street Plaza. Now back onto today's page, the 1st of June. Of course, pinch and a punch, first day of the month. No local birthdays, but in the celebrity space, we have got quite a few good ones, actually. Well, he is the voice. He's got the greatest voice. Oh, he's either got the greatest or the second greatest. It depends where you sit. It's either Attenborough or Freeman, of course. Morgan Freeman, he was in some amazing movies. I mean, Shawshank Redemption is seen as one of the greatest movies of all time. He's in the Dark Knight trilogy. He is in a movie called Invictus, which is a great movie. Driving Miss Daisy. I mean, he's got a huge resume. Everyone's seen at least one Morgan Freeman movie in their life. He is turning 89 today. And then alongside him, well, he is hit big. He definitely hit big in the Marvel franchise for playing Spider-Man. He is the third version of Spider-Man, I want to say. There's probably so many more before him. But in terms of the Spider-Man trilogy, he made his debut in, of course, the Captain America Civil War, and he's gone on to do a few more Spider-Man movies as well. It is Tom Holland turning 30 today. And if you do want to get those shout-outs in, do them at magic89.9.com.au, and you can be like young Xavier and score yourself a $20 voucher for Baker's Delight in Porter Street Plaza. Let's get into some Barnsley now here on Magic 89.9. It's Rise Up with Riz.

0: Barnsley on Magic 89.9. It's Rise Up with Riz. Thanks to Harvey Norman, Paul Lincoln, supporting the local community with the best prices guaranteed. It is 18 past 8. And, oh, I said it earlier off the top of the hour that today might suck a little bit. It is a Monday. Some of you might be maybe a little bit tired from yesterday, just a little bit tired, but that's not where I'm going with this. Basically, the weather today is going to be pretty rough. Now, I've got some more info on this one for you up next, as well as some advice from the CFS when it comes to dangerous winter conditions. So I'm going to share that with you up next here on Rise Up with Riz.
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2: 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It's a male celebrity rumoured to be the next James Bond.
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2: 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He likes to DJ, actually, as a side gig.
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2: 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Elbo is James Bond. It's Idris Elba.
3: Oh, Idris. Maybe you can DJ the show.
4: 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Come on, dude. Don't do that to me. 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
3: It's Will and Woody, starring Idris Elba, this afternoon.
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12: 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Rise Up with Riz. 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

Bob Sinclair on Magic 89.9. It's Rise Up with Riz. It is coming up to 8:30. Now, the Bureau of Meteorology has issued a bit of a severe weather warning across...

0: Secure or put away loose items around your property. Stay indoors as best you can, away from windows while conditions are severe as well. And of course, if you're unsure or something goes wrong, 000 is still your first point of call with this one. Always call 000 if you're under some life-threatening conditions. Now, the CFS, I caught up with Kylie Kleining not long ago to have a little bit of a chat about the winter conditions as well. So if you're on the roads this morning in particular, or if it's cold around the house, there's just a few bits of advice. Here's what she had to say.
1: Yeah, we do move in from fires to the road conditions with road crash, accidents that do happen on the road, and also structure fires. Of course, you've got your inside heating. Just to be mindful of, the gap between the heat and the clothing that you're trying to dry through winter, be mindful. But I think we need to pay a special attention to those driving on the road. It's not necessarily the road speed that you need to be mindful of. It's the road conditions. You may be very familiar with your roads, but it's the unfamiliar roads. Road conditions change when water is added. So please be mindful.
0: Yeah, I was going to say highways would probably be a big focus as well when it comes to that.
1: Absolutely. And it's the other traffic on the road too. We live in an environment where there's a lot of trucks and caravans and they do kick up a bit of water and the visibility can be altered as well. So it's just to be mindful. Drive to the conditions, not necessarily the speed.
0: And that's certainly more evident today with all the severe weather that we are having. There is also going to be a lot of rain too. We're forecasting a fair bit of rain too. So just make sure that if you're driving on the roads into work this morning, you do give yourself an extra 10 or 15 minutes to get to work, especially if you're on the highways or something like that, because you just want to wipe off 10 so that you don't run the risk, especially if you're driving around sort of in the afternoon or the early afternoon today when it's probably going to be at its absolute worst as well. So around that kind of midday mark if you are on the highways as well. Just stay safe as always. Once again, the SES's advice is to call 000 if something does go wrong. That is your first point of call with that one. There is also a flood assistance and an SES storm or flood assistance on 13250. And of course, you can find all the information on the SES's Facebook page or cfs.com.au. Just check out one of our emergency service pages and they'll certainly be able to assist for you. Now, coming up next, we've got Brooke Seychelle with the latest in local news on Magic 89.9.
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2: Hey, it's Brooke Seychelle with your local news. A community forum on the algal bloom is being held in Port Lincoln this evening. Residents are invited to come down and learn more about the state government's response plan and share their feedback. Primary Industries Minister Claire Scriven and government officials will also be on hand to answer all your questions. Head down to the Croatian Sporting Club from 6 p.m. Damaging wind gusts of up to 100 kilometres an hour are forecast for some parts of the state today, including the eastern and lower Eyre Peninsula and west coast. South Australia is bracing for wild storms coming over from WA, with wet and wild conditions forecast. A Tumby Bay volunteer has been recognised on the national stage for her work in suicide prevention. Danica Gates was recently named a finalist at the National Volunteer of the Year Awards in Canberra as a representative for South Australia. She says that while she's grateful for the nomination, her focus is still on Beacon of Hope and the Suicide Prevention Council.
3: Just trying to raise awareness of, signs and risk factors for suicide, and also how you can support people who have been impacted.
2: Danica was one of 8 nominated finalists. Changes are on the way to the public toilets in Cowal following feedback from a member of the community. According to the EP Advocate, the council has backed upgrades to better support elderly and disabled users. The improvements are expected to boost accessibility and help ensure facilities meet the needs of locals and visitors. And in local sport, Homeside Marble Range bagging the win in round 5 of the Port Lincoln Footy League. They defeated Boston 87-16. Over to the Great Flinders League, where Cummins Ramblers defeated Eyre United by 102 points with a final score of 132-30. The Ramblers also celebrating a win in the netball 57-30. And in the Western Air League, 2 wins for Canibba, defeating Thevenard 99-60 in the footy. It was much closer in the netball with a 1-point win for a final score of 24-23.
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4: Morning, I'm Phoebe Humphrey. One Nation is now the country's most popular party on primary votes, with Labor copping a backlash in the wake of its budget. Today's Redbridge poll has support for One Nation up 4% to 31. Labor's has slid by 3 to 28, while the Coalition's has eased by 2% to just 20. A 3-year-old boy has died in a house fire in Melbourne. A man was also seriously injured in the blaze at Werribee, with initial reports a second-hand e-bike or scooter was outside the home. An Australian diver says the search is ongoing in a Laos cave for 2 men. Rescue teams are shifting their focus to the pair after 5 men were freed over the weekend. Josh Richards is part of a group of divers who were flown to the Southeast Asian country.
5: There's a passage beyond. It sounds like it's even tighter and more unpleasant.
4: And one of the so-called ISIS brides who has been charged with terror offences is expected to apply for bail today. The 34-year-old was charged last week after returning to Australia more than 8 months ago.
1: Ampol Hallett Place. Best takeaway curries in town. Phone orders and takeaway.
4: In sport, just days after pledging allegiance to Australia, young Italian star Christian Vapalto has been named in the Socceroos' final 26-man squad for the World Cup. A total of 17 players are in line to play in the World Cup for the first time. The Eagles are enjoying their best start to an AFL season in 5 years, notching up their 4th win in 2026, but coach Andrew McWalter is not getting complacent.
6: Our game's getting a little bit stronger, but we're head down, bum up.
4: And a gritty performance from the Panthers, who downed the Warriors 20-18 without their origin stars. That's the latest news and sport.
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9: On the Eastern Air Peninsula today, a partly cloudy one with a high chance of showers and the chance of a thunderstorm with some damaging winds as well, with some northerly winds 35 to 50 kilometres per hour, turning northwesterly in the middle of the day, then decreasing to 25 to 40 kilometres per hour in the early afternoon, with top temperatures in Cleve and Kimber both with 21. On the Lower Eyre Peninsula, a cloudy one with a very high chance of showers, most likely late this afternoon and evening, with the chance of a thunderstorm and some damaging winds with some northerly ones 30 to 45 kilometres per hour, turning west to northwesterly 35 to 50 kilometres per hour during the day, with top temperatures in Coffin Bay 21 and Cummins and Port Lincoln both with tops today of 20.
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Dua Lipa on Magic 89.9. It's Rise Up with Riz. It is 19-9. And of course, it is the 1st of June, which means we've got a brand new monthly prize through our Celebration Hub tab. I'm going to tell you all about it right after some Jason Derulo here on Rise Up with Riz.

0: Jason Derulo, I'm at GK899. It's Rise Up with Riz. It is 16 to 9. And the good thing about a new month means we get a new monthly prize.
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Carl Smith and Niall Horan on Magic 89.9. It's Rise Up with Riz with their song Drive Safe, which is going to be the theme of today. We touched on it just before 8.30 about the wild, windy conditions that we are going to have. I know it looks sort of okay outside at the moment. It's sort of sunny and a little bit cloudy, but it is going to get pretty average. In fact, it looks like it's kind of brewing outside. So I'm going to give you some more details on this one that the SES are recommending for everyone right after Birds of Tokyo here on Rise Up with Riz.

0: It's Tokyo on Magic 89.9. It's Rise Up with Riz. Now, just before I get out of here, thebomb.com have put in a severe weather warning for damaging winds. So here on the EP, it's going all across the state, but here on the EP, averaging 60 to 70 kilometres per hour with gusts of 100 kilometres per hour as well. On the West Coast and the Air Peninsula and the Eastern Air Peninsula, actually all across the Air Peninsula, extending it to... now, this is also, as well, there is also going to be a low pressure system will follow this afternoon as well. So there could be a lot of pretty average weather this afternoon. So the advice from the SES, move vehicles undercover or away from trees, secure or put away loose items around your property, stay indoors as best you can, away from windows while conditions are severe. 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
2: 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It's Idris Elba.
3: 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Maybe you can DJ the show.
4: 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Come on, dude. Don't do that to me. 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
18: Hey, it's Brooke Seychelle with your 9 o'clock news. As the algal bloom persists across our region, the state government is holding a community forum in Port Lincoln tonight. Head to the Croatian Club from 6 p.m. to hear from Primary Industries Minister Claire Scriven, PIRSA representatives and SA Health on the ongoing bloom. Register on Humanitix for the free event. The Lower Eyre Council has released its draft budget for the year ahead, proposing a 4.9% rate rise. The council tells the EP Advocate the increase has been kept in line with inflation while still balancing the rising costs and maintenance of essential services. The plan also includes a major $13.2 million capital works program. A local volunteer is being recognised at a national level for a contribution to the community. Tumby Bay's Danica Gates was recently named a finalist in the National Volunteer of the Year Awards in Canberra, acknowledging her work in suicide prevention and community support. While her focus remains on her work with local organisation Beacon of Hope, Danica says she's grateful for the opportunity.
19: Very exciting experience, probably once in a lifetime kind of experience.
18: Organisers say the awards highlight the important role that volunteers play in supporting stronger, more connected communities. There's a major win for regional health, with trachoma now eliminated as a public health problem in Australia. The Eyre and Far North Local Health Network helping lead the effort, working closely with First Nations communities to stop the spread of the disease. The result follows years of collaboration and has helped drive infection rates down to zero. In local sport, last year's premiers Lincoln South continuing to dominate in the Port Lincoln League. This time they took home the win against Waybanks 95-11. In the netball, Tasman Imperial were the winning side, defeating Boston 45-32. Lock scoring a win against Tumby Bay in the Great Flinders footy, 82-44. Meanwhile, the Blues got the win in the netball, 52-46. Over to the Eastern Air League, with Ports defeating Central Eyre United, 74-40 in the footy. Ports also bringing home the win in netball, 44-41. And finally, in the Western Air League, West Coast Hawks winning against Wirrala, 125-62 in the footy and 41-14 in the netball. Making news around the state this morning, wild storms are heading our way, with South Australia preparing for wet and wild weather. Lana Cherney from the Weather Bureau says wild weather front from Western Australia is on its way.
20: The low pressure system will continue to track east with the cold front out ahead, and that's going to bring some damaging winds to southern parts of South Australia today, including Adelaide and the Mount Lofty Ranges.
18: Meanwhile, helping vulnerable people will be addressed in this week's state budget. Stamp duty will be abolished for domestic violence victims. They'll also be eligible for the first homeowner grant, even if they've previously bought a home. And in sport, Port returns to training today from its bye on the weekend. The Power's Jason Horne-Francis says the team's goal for the second half of the season is pretty clear.
21: Curry's focused on us being player-driven and in meetings and us speaking up. Mostly about just being powerful and a smart team. That's what we want to be. We communicate on field and handle things that come to us on field.
18: Port next face the Eagles in Perth on Saturday night.
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22: Morning, I'm Phoebe Humphrey. Barnaby Joyce says One Nation is not getting ahead of itself, despite new polling showing it is now the most popular political party in Australia. The Redbridge poll has it 3 points clear of the ALP on primary votes and 11% ahead of the coalition. Joyce telling Seven they're not in government yet.
23: I'd never get ahead of ourselves. That'd be hubris. It's an incredible honour. It's an indicator, not a vote.
22: Australia's housing market is beginning to flatline. New data from Cotality shows the market losing momentum in May as higher interest rates and tax changes weigh on demand. And thousands of homes in Western Australia are without power after storms lash the state. That wild weather is now moving east with a severe weather warning for damaging wind and heavy rain issued for South Australia before it hits Victoria later.
20: The low pressure system will continue to track east with a cold front out ahead, and that's going to bring some damaging winds to southern parts of South Australia today.
22: Lana Cherney from the Weather Bureau there.
0: Ampol Hallett Place. 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
22: In sport, Essendon has lost its first game under interim coach Dean Solomon, going down to West Coast by 30 points. Solomon says he'll need a bit more time to start to implement his new style of play.
2: Tough week. We only really the last sort of 48 hours we've been able to coach the new game plan. So we're looking at building it from contest out. And then our team defence is something we continue to work on.
22: And heartbreak for Aussie soccer star Martin Boyle, missing the final 26-man squad for the World Cup. He was forced to miss the last World Cup through injury. That's the latest news and sport.
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26: The West Coast waters, a gale warning with some north to northwesterly winds, 25 to 30 knots, tending west to northwesterly in the late morning and afternoon, with winds reaching up to 40 knots during the afternoon and evening, with seas 2 to 3 metres increasing to 2.5 to 4 metres offshore. The swell southwesterly 2 to 3 metres, tending westerly 2 to 4 metres later on this evening. And Central Coast waters, a gale warning with northerly winds 25 to 30 knots, turning west to northwesterly during the day, with winds reaching up to 35 knots in the evening, with seas 2 to 3 metres increasing to 2.5 to 4 metres in the west, the swell southwesterly 2 to 2.5 metres. Finally, on Spencer Gulf waters, a gale warning with northerly winds 25 to 30 knots, turning northwesterly 20 to 30 knots in the late morning and early afternoon, with winds reaching up to 35 knots during the morning and in the late evening, with seas 2 to 3 metres, the swell south-southwesterly 1 to 2 metres, decreasing to 1 to 1.5 metres during this morning.
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26: On the Eastern Air Peninsula today, a partly cloudy one with a high chance of showers and the chance of a thunderstorm with some damaging winds as well, with some northerly winds 35 to 50 kilometres per hour, turning northwesterly in the middle of the day, then decreasing to 25 to 40 kilometres per hour in the early afternoon, with top temperatures in Cleve and Kimber both with 21. On the Lower Eyre Peninsula, a cloudy one with a very high chance of showers, most likely late this afternoon and evening, with a chance of a thunderstorm and some damaging winds with some northerly ones 30 to 45 kilometres per hour, turning west to northwesterly 35 to 50 kilometres per hour during the day, with top temperatures in Coffin Bay 21 and Cummins and Port Lincoln both with tops today of 20.
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